0: Years since he left this world for his eternal reward. We are forever grateful for the legacy of Christian love and grace that dad left behind. Psalm 27 verses 13 through 14 says, I would have lost heart unless I had believed that I would see the goodness of the Lord in the land of the living. Wait on the Lord, be of good courage, and he shall strengthen your heart. Wait, I say, on the Lord.
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0: Where, O death, is your victory? Where, O death, is your sting? The sting of death is sin, and the power of sin is the law. But thanks be to God. He gives us the victory through our Lord Jesus Christ.
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0: God is always at work among us.
1: How did Michael Jordan become great in basketball? People have all kinds of answers to that question. Talent, work ethic, drive. But we believe Michael Jordan became great because he never stopped the pursuit of greatness. Early in his NBA career, Michael was known primarily for scoring, but he wasn't content to be only an offensive player. He deliberately worked to become a strong defender. And just a few years later, he was named Defensive Player of the Year. Michael Jordan won 6 NBA championships and was named Finals MVP all 6 times. He continued to pursue greatness for the sake of a game. God has raised up leaders in our state, and so much more is at stake than a game. These leaders are shepherding people, stewarding vision, making hard decisions, and literal souls are on the line. And Momentum, a ministry of MyBridge, is investing in these leaders as they pursue greatness for the glory of God. Through Momentum's Leader's Edge, executive directors and senior pastors gather monthly with other leaders who understand the weight of leadership. In that cohort, they are challenged to identify their growth edge, invited into honest accountability, and encouraged to keep prioritizing their own personal and spiritual development. Yes, for their sake, but also for the sake of the people they lead. God is on the move through MyBridge Momentum to accelerate Nebraska leaders as they relentlessly pursue greatness and seek to lead their team in fulfilling God's kingdom purposes for their ministry.

0: you're good.
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3: The Ainsley family of Hemmingford is remembering Chet, an amazing husband, father, and papa. It has been 4 years since he left this world for his eternal reward. We are forever grateful for the legacy of Christian love and grace that dad left behind. Psalm 27, verses 13 through 14 says, I would have lost heart unless I had believed that I would see the goodness of the Lord in the land of the living. Wait on the Lord, be of good courage, and he shall strengthen your hearts. Wait, I say, on the Lord.
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1: We need each other. Every body part depends on all the other body parts. Even the body parts that perhaps seem less shiny, less important, we couldn't get along without them. It doesn't matter what our gifts are, what we do in the life of the local church, we are incredibly important to one another. And so we honor one another. We serve one another. We care for one another. When one of us grieves, we grieve together. One of us celebrates. We celebrate together. We all bring our unique gifts. We serve one another to bring up and to build up the local body of Christ.
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0: The Ainsley family of Hemmingford is remembering Chet, an amazing husband, father, and papa. It has been 4 years since he left this world for his eternal reward. We are forever grateful for the legacy of Christian love and grace that dad left behind. Psalm 27, verses 13 through 14 says, I would have lost heart unless I had believed that I would see the goodness of the Lord in the land of the living. Wait on the Lord, be of good courage, and he shall strengthen your hearts. Wait, I say, on the Lord.
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0: God is always at work among us.
1: Addie in Oxford grew up going to church with her family, but remained unconcerned about a relationship with God.
2: I knew all the Bible stories, but that's pretty much as far as it went. As I started becoming a teenager, my family got busy. We stopped going to church. I got exposed to a lot of the worldly things that everyone does. I was definitely as far away from God as I had ever been.
1: It wasn't until two mentors shared the gospel with Addie that she understood both the seriousness of her sin and the hope found in Jesus Christ.
2: I just remember a day laying in bed where I just felt so convicted. The Holy Spirit was like, I'm here, just let me in. I just remember giving it all to him that night.
1: After her initial expression of saving faith, Addie seeks to continue aligning her life with God's word, living out her faith with Christian community.
2: Ever since, just listening to the Holy Spirit, letting him work, and staying as far away from sin as possible. Being able to open up about your sin to your fellow sisters and brothers in Christ, and having that counsel has helped me so much.
1: God is on the move, redeeming and restoring the lives of people like Addie. God is doing something.
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0: Lace up those tennies, check. Water bottle, check. Heading out that front door to seize the day. Let's go. Hi, this is Cindy from MyFridge Radio. Summer is when I really take advantage of the sunshine and a little extra margin in the schedule. Living here in Nebraska, there is something special about being a tourist in our own great state, slowing down enough to notice the beauty right in our own backyard. Walks along the Platte River, watching thousands of geese, a trip to Toadstool near Crawford to enjoy unique terrain, the bullfrogs, the cicadas, and a soundtrack of praise. 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
2: When I watched my dad, what made him a spiritual giant wasn't that he lived on the mountain. 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You'll be blown away by all the God experiences you'll have throughout the week.
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0: You were dead because of your sins. Then God made you alive with Christ, for He forgave our sins. He canceled the record of the charges against us and took it away by nailing it to the cross. In this way, He disarmed the spiritual rulers and authorities. He shamed them publicly by His victory over them on the cross.
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0: The Ainsley family of Hemmingford is remembering Chet, an amazing husband, father, and papa. It has been 4 years since he left this world for his eternal reward. We are forever grateful for the legacy of Christian love and grace that dad left behind. Psalm 27, verses 13 through 14 says, I would have lost heart unless I had believed that I would see the goodness of the Lord in the land of the living. Wait on the Lord, be of good courage, and he shall strengthen your hearts. Wait, I say, on the Lord.
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This is Pastor Austin Edwards on MyBridge Radio, keeping you connected. Now, there's a really interesting story in the book of Esther. An evil guy named Haman tries to get God's people killed. He sets his gaze on Mordecai, who is Queen Esther's uncle. Haman plans out how to get Mordecai killed and builds the gallows to hang him, but Esther saves the Jews, reveals Haman's plan, and Haman ends up being hanged, guess where? On the gallows that he built. What a turn of events. In Romans 8, we Christians are called more than conquerors through Christ. Now, the actual meaning of this phrase is what happened between Mordecai and Haman. What Haman created to defeat Mordecai was used to actually defeat Haman. And we see this in the gospel, don't we? The cross was the epitome of death, the most embarrassing and excruciating death you could experience. And as Jesus dies on that cross, Satan thought he won. But that cross is now our symbol of victory, of hope and salvation. Jesus is the ultimate more than conqueror. He used what was used against him to defeat Satan, to conquer sin, to kill death. When we're called more than conquerors, this is what it means. Whatever comes our way, whatever is wielded against us, it can't win. God will use it to defeat our enemies and ultimately make us more like Jesus. So you want to kill me? It'll just send me to my Savior. You want to persecute me? It'll just refine my faith. You want to hurt the people around me? It'll just draw me to my knees in prayer. You want to trick me into sin? It'll just make me realize how deep His grace really is. You want to try and rip me from the grip of God? It'll show me how tight God's grip on me is. We are more than conquerors through Christ. MyBridge Radio, helping to keep you connected to the God who is victorious.

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0: 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Being sent doesn't have to mean doing something big and dramatic. Often joining God in his work starts right where your feet are. It starts simply. Pray, pay attention, participate.
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1: Participate.
0: That thought to text a friend? 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Sometimes responding may feel big. Sometimes it may feel small to you. Big or small, God can use your obedience to make a world of difference in someone's life, and you'll experience God doing through you what only He can do.
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0: And when you do, proclaim what God has done.
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3: The Ainsley family of Hemmingford is remembering Chet, an amazing husband, father, and papa. It has been 4 years since he left this world for his eternal reward. We are forever grateful for the legacy of Christian love and grace that dad left behind. Psalm 27, verses 13 through 14 says, "I would have lost heart unless I had believed that I would see the goodness of the Lord in the land of the living. Wait on the Lord, be of good courage, and he shall strengthen your hearts. Wait, I say, on the Lord."
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0: God is always at work among us.
1: How did Michael Jordan become great in basketball? People have all kinds of answers to that question. Talent, work ethic, drive. But we believe Michael Jordan became great because he never stopped the pursuit of greatness. Early in his NBA career, Michael was known primarily for scoring, but he wasn't content to be only an offensive player. He deliberately worked to become a strong defender. And just a few years later, he was named Defensive Player of the Year. Michael Jordan won 6 NBA championships and was named Finals MVP all 6 times. He continued to pursue greatness for the sake of a game. God has raised up leaders in our state, and so much more is at stake than a game. These leaders are shepherding people, stewarding vision, making hard decisions, and literal souls are on the line. And Momentum, a ministry of MyBridge, is investing in these leaders as they pursue greatness for the glory of God. Through Momentum's Leader's Edge, executive directors and senior pastors gather monthly with other leaders who understand the weight of leadership. In that cohort, they are challenged to identify their growth edge, invited into honest accountability, and encouraged to keep prioritizing their own personal and spiritual development. Yes, for their sake, but also for the sake of the people they lead. God is on the move through MyBridge Momentum to accelerate Nebraska leaders as they relentlessly pursue greatness and seek to lead their team in fulfilling God's kingdom purposes for their ministry.

0: 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A message from Pastor Ronnie Rothy.
1: It may not make sense. It'll probably be uncomfortable. It might be even be a little bit scary because it will cost you something. His invitation could be financially, professionally, relationally, physically. For some of you, Jesus is saying to you, instead of doing things the way you normally do them, I'm inviting you to follow me and do them my way. And here's how you know if you're in this space. You felt a prompting. You felt a stirring, a conviction, a nudging, like I ought to and I don't want to and I can't believe I'm even thinking about it. Come on, let down your nets.
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1: Addie in Oxford grew up going to church with her family, but remained unconcerned about a relationship with God.
2: I knew all the Bible stories, but that's pretty much as far as it went. As I started becoming a teenager, my family got busy. We stopped going to church. I got exposed to a lot of the worldly things that everyone does. I was definitely as far away from God as I had ever been.
1: It wasn't until two mentors shared the gospel with Addie that she understood both the seriousness of her sin and the hope found in Jesus Christ.
2: I just remember a day laying in bed where I just felt so convicted. The Holy Spirit was like, "I'm here, just let me in." I just remember giving it all to Him that night.
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1: We need each other. Every body part depends on all the other body parts. Even the body parts that perhaps seem less shiny, less important, we couldn't get along without them. It doesn't matter what our gifts are, what we do in the life of the local church, we are incredibly important to one another. And so we honor one another. We serve one another. We care for one another. When one of us grieves, we grieve together. One of us celebrates. We celebrate together. We all bring our unique gifts. We serve one another to bring up and to build up the local body of Christ.
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2: When I watched my dad, what made him a spiritual giant wasn't that he lived on the mountain. 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You'll be blown away by all the God experiences you'll have throughout the week.
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is Pastor Austin Edwards on MyBridge Radio, keeping you connected. Now, there's a really interesting story in the book of Esther. An evil guy named Haman tries to get God's people killed. He sets his gaze on Mordecai, who is Queen Esther's uncle. Haman plans out how to get Mordecai killed and builds the gallows to hang him, but Esther saves the Jews, reveals Haman's plan, and Haman ends up being hanged, guess where? On the gallows that he built. What a turn of events. In Romans 8, we Christians are called more than conquerors through Christ. Now, the actual meaning of this phrase is what happened between Mordecai and Haman. What Haman created to defeat Mordecai was used to actually defeat Haman. And we see this in the gospel, don't we? The cross was the epitome of death, the most embarrassing and excruciating death you could experience. And as Jesus dies on that cross, Satan thought he won. But that cross is now our symbol of victory, of hope and salvation. Jesus is the ultimate more than conqueror. He used what was used against him to defeat Satan, to conquer sin, to kill death. When we're called more than conquerors, this is what it means. Whatever comes our way, whatever is wielded against us, it can't win. God will use it to defeat our enemies and ultimately make us more like Jesus. So you want to kill me? It'll just send me to my Savior. You want to persecute me? It'll just refine my faith. You want to hurt the people around me? It'll just draw me to my knees in prayer. You want to trick me into sin? It'll just make me realize how deep His grace really is. You want to try and rip me from the grip of God? It'll show me how tight God's grip on me is. We are more than conquerors through Christ. MyBridge Radio, helping to keep you connected to the God who is victorious.

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1: Lace up those tennies, check. Water bottle, check. Heading out that front door to seize the day. Let's go. Hi, this is Cindy from MyFridge Radio. Summer is when I really take advantage of the sunshine and a little extra margin in the schedule. 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

0: To be sent isn't about going somewhere far. 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
1: How did Michael Jordan become great in basketball? People have all kinds of answers to that question. Talent, work ethic, drive. But we believe Michael Jordan became great because he never stopped the pursuit of greatness. Early in his NBA career, Michael was known primarily for scoring, but he wasn't content to be only an offensive player. He deliberately worked to become a strong defender. And just a few years later, he was named Defensive Player of the Year. Michael Jordan won 6 NBA championships and was named Finals MVP all 6 times. He continued to pursue greatness for the sake of a game. God has raised up leaders in our state, and so much more is at stake than a game. These leaders are shepherding people, stewarding vision, making hard decisions, and literal souls are on the line. And Momentum, a ministry of MyBridge, is investing in these leaders as they pursue greatness for the glory of God. Through Momentum's Leader's Edge, executive directors and senior pastors gather monthly with other leaders who understand the weight of leadership. In that cohort, they are challenged to identify their growth edge, invited into honest accountability, and encouraged to keep prioritizing their own personal and spiritual development. Yes, for their sake, but also for the sake of the people they lead. God is on the move through MyBridge Momentum to accelerate Nebraska leaders as they relentlessly pursue greatness and seek to lead their team in fulfilling God's kingdom purposes for their ministry.

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0: 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This summer, we're seeking to join him. It's the Sent Summer Challenge, on MyBridge Radio. Being sent doesn't have to mean doing something big and dramatic. Often joining God in his work starts right where your feet are. It starts simply. Pray, pay attention, participate.
1: Pray
0: and ask, God, how are you at work around me today?
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0: 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Watch for the needs, the nudges, the conversations, and the opportunities he places in front of you.
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0: Where, O death, is your victory? Where, O death, is your sting? The sting of death is sin, and the power of sin is the law. But thanks be to God, He gives us the victory through our Lord Jesus Christ.
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0: 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A message from Pastor Ronnie Rothy.
1: It may not make sense. It'll probably be uncomfortable. It might be even be a little bit scary because it will cost you something. His invitation could be financially, professionally, relationally, physically. For some of you, Jesus is saying to you, instead of doing things the way you normally do them, I'm inviting you to follow me and do them my way. And here's how you know if you're in this space. You felt a prompting. You felt a stirring, a conviction, a nudging, like I ought to and I don't want to and I can't believe I'm even thinking about it. Come on, let down your nets.
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1: Every morning I can worship and listen, and I hear songs about hope and God being there for me through my fear. Helps me be at peace when I'm driving.

Thanks for joining us on this Friday for the Capital City. Partly sunny, breezy today. That high near 83. In Omaha, could see a couple of showers. Otherwise, partly sunny and breezy. That high of 81. In the Tri-Cities, a partly sunny, breezy day with highs near 82. In North Platte, sunshine coming up, highs of 88. In the Panhandle, mostly sunny, highs near 90. And in Valentine, sunshine today, that high near 85. That is the weather.

0: A really good reminder for us that God is in control in the lyrics of that song. It's Forrest Frank here on MyBridge Radio with OK. And right in front of him, as our Friday morning got underway, we heard from Crowder and Good God Almighty. Thanks so much for spending some time with us here on MyBridge Radio. Hard to believe that we have arrived at the final day of July. The month absolutely went by fast. Well, on God at Work Thursday, yesterday morning on MyBridge Radio, Stephanie from Christ Place joined Jill and Heath. Stephanie has seen God at work in several ways over the course of the summer, including in the ministry of Royal Family Kids Camp.
1: So Wednesday of the birthday party day, we bring in a bunch of like donated homecoming dresses and prom dresses, and the kids get to go shopping. And so they pick out this dress and they get their nails done, their hair done. They do a face mask. They just have this whole spa day experience. And we had one camper who, little as can be, walks over to the like row of the big girl dresses, and she pulls off this big dress, and we're all going, oh no, she's not going to fit in that. And she puts it on and she loves it. You know, she's having to hold it up to make sure it's not just falling right off. And we bring in volunteer seamstresses who can turn these dresses into anything these kids want them to be, make them fit them like a glove. Like, these dresses were made for these girls. And this girl, still holding it up, walks over to the seamstresses. And I'm like, they're going to have to take half this dress off to make it fit her. And I was a little bit like, oh, I don't know how this is going to go. So she goes back with a couple of the seamstresses. And about 15 minutes later, she walks out and it looked like it was made for her. It just fit her perfectly. And she slept in it. She put it back on Thursday morning. She was not taking this thing off. And so we have a lot of campers that will sleep in their little homecoming dresses and wear them all day Thursday.
2: Now, tell me, why do you think that is, Stephanie, that the dress is so important to them?
1: So every year when they pick out their dress and they put it on, we go out, and on our way into the cafeteria, which is this nice sit down meal, the men all stand in two lines. We announce them as Princess Stephanie, and they walk down, and all these men are bowing and lovely, you look lovely, and just speaking life into them. And they're just beaming. And they just feel like a princess. And I think for many of them, Wednesday is a day. Some of them call it their fake birthday, but some of them it is their birthday. Because if you move placements or you're just in kind of a rougher place, you don't get to celebrate your birthday. And so it is their birthday. All day we sing happy birthday to them. They get birthday gifts that are donated. It's just a great day. But these men and all of the boys, I think it fills them too, to just get to compliment these ladies in such a healthy way and model what it looks like for these women. I tell them, this is how men should treat you. They should tell you that you're beautiful. They should tell you that you look lovely and just feel beautiful and feel seen and loved. They don't want to lose that.

0: When God invites you into His work, it may require faith.
1: It may require you to adjust your life.
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0: I really hope that your Friday morning is getting off to a great start. Just heard from Third Day and Soul on Fire here on MyBridge Radio, where we are helping to keep you connected to our victorious God. 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
1: Man, everywhere you look, guys are wearing baseball caps, and girls and women are wearing them too. I mean, more often than not, the caps really don't have anything to do with baseball. From school to church to everyday life, you got more and more people wearing those caps. Every once in a while, I would say to my sons, hey, guys, you look so good without a hat. You look better. I usually got a simple explanation. I'll bet you know. Bad hair day, Dad. You know. Well, there are those days you don't have time to wash your hair or get it to look right, so you just cover it with a hat, right? Which leads to an interesting moment in Christian youth meetings when it's time to pray. Because, of course, hats come off when you pray, right? Well, no matter how bad your hair looks, God doesn't care. Now, I guess if you time it right, you can take it off after every eye is closed, hope no one peeks, and then put it back on real quick before anybody's got their eyes open. I'm Ron Hutchcraft, and I want to have a word with you today about no secrets in the throne room. Our word for today from the Word of God begins in Hebrews chapter 4, verse 12, and it says, the Word of God is living and active, sharper than any two-edged sword. It penetrates even to dividing soul and spirit and joints and marrow. It judges the thoughts and attitudes of the heart. Nothing in all creation is hidden from God's sight. Everything is uncovered and laid bare before the eyes of him to whom we must give account. In other words, your hat is always off. What we've managed to cover up from everyone else, God sees. The covering comes off when you pray, or it ought to. But we have a tendency to get all dressed up for God. And we come to him with this flowery prayer language. We talk to him about religious stuff. But real prayer begins when you come into God's presence with the real you, the one who isn't all together like everybody else thinks you are, the one who's struggling and honest about it, the one who's hurting, the one who's doubting, or the one who's grieving or sinning. And maybe you're falling, maybe you're giving out, or maybe even giving up. See, the first reason to come to God honestly is this: God already knows. That's what this says. All things are uncovered and laid bare. There's no point in coming to impress God. You come not as you ought to be, but as you are. And then in verse 15, we've got a second reason we can come honestly to God. It says, we do not have a high priest who's unable to sympathize with our weaknesses. But we have one who has been tempted in every way just as we are, yet without sin. God really understands. I mean, you're talking to the God who's been here. He's been hurt. He's been lonely. He's been exhausted. He's been criticized. Jesus was abandoned. He was slandered, tempted, betrayed. He was beaten. He was murdered. What a Savior. We can come uncovered to this Lord because he's walked this road. And Jesus gives us someone who laughs with us and who struggles with us and who cries with us. And there's one more reason to come honestly. God really responds to it. Yeah, verse 16 says, let us then approach the throne of grace with confidence that we may receive mercy and find grace to help us in our time of need. No condemnation and not just understanding. God sends two supernatural resources in response to our honest sharing, mercy and grace, aimed right at the honest need you just poured out to him. But God doesn't impose himself. He only comes by invitation. You only know the empowerment of God's grace in an area that you've totally opened up to him. Remember, bring the real you to God, like the hymn says, just as I am, without one plea, but that thy blood was shed for me. The you that's been hidden from everyone else, that's the you God wants. It's the one he wants to carry, that he wants to heal. Listen, a bad hair day is one thing. It's the bad heart days Jesus is concerned about. And when you pray, would you uncover what's really there?
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0: newer music here on MyBridge Radio from Peter Burton called Where Would I Be? Well, it was God at Work Thursday yesterday morning on MyBridge Radio, and during the morning, Jill and Heath connected with Stephanie from Christ Place in Lincoln. Stephanie was sharing some of the ways that she has seen God at work this summer. One of the ways that she saw God at work was in the ministry of Royal Family Kids Camp, which of course is a camp for kids who have been or are currently in the foster care system. And in this highlight from yesterday, Stephanie shares a story with us about how one camper trusted God to provide for him.
1: We had some kiddos that came to camp this year who didn't know where they were going after camp. And this is something that we always try to prevent, but sometimes you just can't. And one of the boys just had a phenomenal week. He watched some kiddos have big behaviors. He did some scary things, but just the resiliency, I think, is just a big word. He just thrived. And you would have never guessed that there was this big unknown for him after camp. He has a placement. He is good to go. But just that way that he was just able to have fun and just feel the peace of the Holy Spirit while doing it with so many unknowns in his life was really great.

There are so many lies that are thrown at us. That is why we need to know the truth. It's Megan Woods right here on MyBridge Radio. Glad that you are spending some time with us on this Friday. Hey, John Reddick has a brand new song out called Holding On, Praise God. It's coming up in just about 4 minutes here on MyBridge Radio. And to take us up to that time, here's Matthew West. What?

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0: Helping keep you connected to God. 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MyBridge Radio.

0: The new one right there from John Reddick on MyBridge Radio. It's called Holding On. Praise God. It is Join the Conversation Giveaway Friday. Heath and Mesa will be along with you a little bit later on this morning with that. And of course, remember, news and weather is coming up.
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0: You were dead because of your sins. Then God made you alive with Christ, for He forgave our sins. He canceled the record of the charges against us and took it away by nailing it to the cross. In this way, He disarmed the spiritual rulers and authorities. He shamed them publicly by His victory over them on the cross.
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1: Good morning. Thanks for joining us on MyBridge Radio. It is Friday, the 31st of July. Here are the headlines. Some Nebraskans have received extra cash this year. State Treasurer Joey Spellerberg says his office has returned more than $13.7 million in unclaimed property so far this year. Now, that $13.7 million comes from 11,408 claims with an average of nearly $1,200 per claim. Spellerberg encourages Nebraskans to see if they do have any unclaimed property. Much of Nebraska continues to experience drought conditions. To help those impacted by the dry conditions, U.S. Secretary of Agriculture Brooke Rollins has approved another disaster declaration for 13 Nebraska counties. 86 of Nebraska's 93 counties are now covered by a disaster declaration. Local USDA Farm Service agencies can help to provide more information. Hope and good news for today is found in Psalm 18, verse 2. The Lord is my rock, my fortress, and my deliverer. My God is my rock, in whom I take refuge, my shield, and the horn of my salvation, my stronghold. Again, that's Psalm 18, verse 2. For the capital city, a partly sunny, windy day, highs near 82. In Omaha, mostly cloudy and breezy, that high near 81. In the Tri-Cities, partly sunny and breezy, highs of 83. Sunny and breezy in North Platte, highs near 87. Sunshine in the Panhandle, highs of 90. And in Valentine, sunny and breezy, highs near 83. Currently, it is 70 in Lincoln, 71 in Omaha, 68 in the Tri-Cities. It's 68 in North Platte, 62 in the Panhandle, 65 in Valentine.

It's Leanna Crawford on My Bridge Radio. What a good song. It's called Thank God. Passion just before that, and I've witnessed it. Hey, I'm Heath. I am so glad that we're starting off this Friday together. Can you believe it's the last day of July? I feel like we were just celebrating the 4th of July, and here we are, final day of the month as we get ready to head into an August weekend. Well, I'm glad we're going into it together today. We've got some good songs coming up. Jamie McDonald's going to be singing Left It in the River. Also going to hear from CeCe Winans in just a little bit. And I'll tell you what we've got to look forward to coming up on this Join the Conversation Giveaway Friday. Okay.

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If you love her voice, you may want to stop by mybridgeradio.net, check out our concerts and events section, because Jamie McDonald's going to be in Nebraska coming up here in August, so not far away. That's Left It in the River. This is Heath. It's Join the Conversation Giveaway Friday. And let me tell you what's coming up this morning. So I had a conversation with Dr. Richard Blackaby on Tuesday. He is the son of Dr. Henry Blackaby, and together they wrote the original Experiencing God, the workbook that we've been going through throughout the year. Henry Blackaby did most of the writing, and Richard Blackaby helped out with that. Well, now there's kind of a sequel here, 35 years later, and the sequel was written by Richard with the help of his sons, and it's called Experiencing God in Everyday Life. Now, if you didn't hear that conversation on Tuesday, we're going to hit some of the highlights from it this morning on this Join the Conversation Giveaway Friday, but the whole conversation, maybe it's the podcast that you want to listen to this weekend when you are running some errands. 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And also this morning, you're going to have a chance to win that new book, Experiencing God in Everyday Life, from Dr. Richard Blackaby. We'll get those giveaways started here in about 20 minutes.

0: The music of We Are Messengers on this Friday morning on MyBridge Radio. To God be the glory. Well, Gordon, we're heading into the weekend. I didn't have you around, so I asked my smart speaker bright and early this morning what the forecast was for today, and I was quite pleased with the temperature that she told me after what we've kind of been through the past week, but I don't know what that means as far as going into the weekend. What do we have to look forward to heading into the first weekend of August?
1: Okay. Well, first of all, thank you for not asking me really early this morning what the weather was going to be. I appreciate you using the technology. So, but just to let you know, it's going to be a pretty nice weekend, actually, as we kind of transition today from July into August tomorrow. Breezy conditions coming up today. So it's probably been a while since we've seen a little bit of wind across the state. So could be seeing that in some locations today. But yeah, for the first weekend of August, not bad at all. Pretty pleasant weekend. Temperatures for the most part to be in the 80s. And what's really going to be good is that humidity has been around. Even after the searing heat of the beginning of the week went away, we still had the humidity. That is going to be quite a bit less for the next couple of days. So it's actually going to feel a little bit on the refreshing side for a couple of days.
0: Well, that's what you expect in August, right? Just refreshing.
1: It is. You know, I just have to let you know, my wife and I are celebrating our 46th anniversary on Sunday. When we got married on the 2nd of August back in 1980, it was about 110 degrees outside. It was the complete opposite of what we are going to be getting this weekend. So enjoy that early August weather. And really, for the most part, as we go into next week, not warming up a lot, maybe a few 90s in some locations, but lots of 80s and some rainfall chances as well.
0: Well, we'll take that. Was your wedding indoors or outdoors?
1: You know, it was indoors, but it was back in the day where maybe a lot of churches didn't have air conditioning, including the one that were in. Yes. So it could have been outdoors for all practical purposes. It was quite warm.
0: Might as well
1: have
0: been. Oh,
1: yes.
0: Wow. Well, happy anniversary to the two of you as you head into this first weekend in August. Looks like it'll be some decent weather to celebrate.
1: Yes.
0: Maybe get outside, go for a walk or something.
1: Could very well do that.
0: All right. Well, coming up this morning on this Join the Conversation giveaway Friday, we are going to be giving away the latest in the Experiencing God series. It's called Experiencing God in Everyday Life. Richard Blackaby was our guest on Tuesday. We're going to hear from him this morning, hit some highlights of that conversation, give away some of these workbooks.

0: Well, Phil Wickham on your Friday morning on MyBridge Radio, Homesick for Heaven. Well, let's join the conversation giveaway Friday. Heath yep. and Mesa is
1: Good
0: here
1: morning.
0: This morning. Good morning. So glad to have you joining us this morning.
1: Thank you.
0: Mesa, we started the year off in experiencing God.
1: Right. Yeah.
0: Now that was the Dr. Henry Blackaby version, the original one, which we talked to his son this week, Richard Blackaby.
1: Yes.
0: And he told me that it was 35 years ago.
1: Wow.
0: It was like the year I graduated high school that the first one came out. And but it's just been over and over and over again. And so they decided maybe time for a follow-up.
1: Yeah, that's good.
0: Yeah. And so the new one that we talked to Dr. Richard Blackaby about is called Experiencing God in Everyday Life, A Journey Towards Spiritual Maturity. And now in the first one, there were, what, 12 realities? Is that correct?
1: Yes, 12 realities.
0: Okay.
1: Yep. And there are 8 realities in this one.
0: Okay.
1: And as I was going through it, I was noticing just day by day as you're reading, the pages are even like a little shorter, like the days are shorter. It's probably 2 pages max, but the content in there is solid still.
0: Yeah.
1: So good.
0: Yeah. We're going to share some of the content this morning, and then we're going to also be giving away some copies of this new workbook from Dr. Richard Blackaby. You know, when he joined me on Tuesday, it's something we've been talking about, you know, pray, pay attention.
1: Right.
0: And that pay attention piece is something that he said has a lot to do with having our heart ready.
2: Get your heart ready where anything that God, you know, God doesn't do unimportant things. And so if God's a part of it, it's important. And just trust that. And why? And don't categorize experiences with God to, okay, now I'm going to be really ready because this will be important. Anything God's a part of is important.
0: You know, I think that's something we so often forget. Like it's got to be this big thing. You know, he's going to really lay out this grand plan. Sometimes it's in the everyday.
1: Yeah, so good.
0: So we're going to hear some from this book from Richard Blackaby. We'll hit some of the highlights of the book. And we've got some books that we're going to give away this morning. It's coming up right after we hear from Bodie.

0: some music of Bodie here on MyBridge Radio, The Whisper in the Wind. Now, Mesa, Bodie's coming to Nebraska.
1: Yes, he is. He's going to be at the Horizon Music Festival out in Gearing over Labor Day weekend.
0: Labor Day weekend.
1: Yes.
0: All right. So, and you are more familiar with his music than I am.
1: Right. Yes.
0: And you really like it.
1: I love him. Yes. He's just such a cool person, and then his music just matches kind of his personality, so I love it.
0: We're going to have him on the Morning Conversation here coming up
1: in a few weeks. Here soon, yes.
0: Yeah, looking forward to that. So this morning, though, on the Morning Conversation, Join the Conversation Giveaway Friday, we are talking about experiencing God in everyday life. So this is like the sequel that took 35 years to come out.
1: Right, yes.
0: It kind of looks similar to the other one in terms of it's a workbook.
1: Yeah.
0: It's got 8 realities, and there's a daily reading as you go through each of the 8 weeks.
1: Right. Has those verses for you to memorize each week
0: so
1: as well.
0: So some of the experience will be similar. So nice follow-up. It's a journey towards spiritual maturity. And this first quote I want to read is interesting because I've preached a couple times this story here recently. So I loved to hear Dr. Blackaby's take on this, on the calming of the storm.
1: The
0: disciples are out on the boat.
1: Yeah.
0: So Dr. Blackaby writes, the disciples set sail that evening, believing they were on a routine trip. Several of them had grown up sailing on that lake and knew it well. Yet sandwiched between two powerful moments of ministry during a seemingly mundane commute, the disciples experienced Jesus in a spectacular new way. The sudden onslaught of a fierce storm exposed the disciples' lack of faith. The wind blew violently, sending large waves crashing over their vulnerable vessel. The terrified disciples hastily awakened Jesus and told him they were about to die. Jesus arose and rebuked the wind and the waves, and they instantly became perfectly calm. Then Jesus asked the disciples why they had been afraid. The word for fear that Jesus used of the disciples in the storm, is weaker than the word used to describe the disciples' awe of Jesus after watching him calm the tempest. They asked each other, "Who then is this? Even the wind and the sea obey him." The disciples had previously witnessed Jesus healing, teaching, and casting out evil spirits. But on that stormy night, they experienced Jesus in an unprecedented manner. The disciples learned that when you go with Jesus, he can transform ordinary moments into something extraordinary. Hmm. Most of our time is spent in the daily commuting between what we consider to be the important events in our life. We're focused on a specific destination and may assume nothing of significance will happen on our way there. Yet, God is present in every moment. We only need eyes to see.
1: That is so good. Mm-hmm. Wow.
0: All right. So that's from Experiencing God in Everyday Life, A Journey Towards Spiritual Maturity, from our Tuesday guest, Dr. Richard Blackaby. And we've got some of these workbooks that we're going to give away this morning.
1: Hmm.
0: First one's going to go to the fourth caller, 888-627-1020. 888-627-1020. If you're ready to jump into another Experiencing God workbook, the follow-up on the journey towards spiritual maturity, you can be the fourth caller. You can win. 888-627-1020.

0: Good morning, MyBridge Radio. Who are we talking to?
1: Melanie,
0: where are you calling from?
1: Elwood, Nebraska.
0: Well, Melanie, you are the fourth caller. You just won this new Experiencing God workbook.
1: Awesomeness.
0: Yeah, awesomeness indeed. What is it that you heard, whether it was this morning or from Tuesday's conversation, that made you think that you might want to jump into this new workbook?
1: Just sharing God's word and just listening to you guys every morning. It just, every morning on my way to work, I listen to you guys, and it is so uplifting, and I love it. I enjoy it. And I have my own personal little studio in my car, so I sing along with all the wonderful music you guys sing. Hands in the air. But
0: love it.
1: Got one on the steering wheel.
0: Nice. Well, yeah.
1: Yes.
0: Safety first, right?
1: Yes.
0: That is awesome. Well, we're looking forward to sending you this workbook and having you seeing what your experience is like as you dive into it. Is there a favorite song right now that maybe it's almost hard to keep both hands on the steering wheel as you're singing along to it?
1: You know, I don't know her name, but she sings Flowers.
0: Oh,
1: that
0: yes.
1: Is like, has become one of my favorites.

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Good morning. Thanks for joining us on MyBridge Radio. It is Friday, the 31st of July. Here are the headlines. Some Nebraskans have received extra cash this year. State Treasurer Joey Spellerberg says his office has returned more than $13.7 million in unclaimed property. Now, the $13.7 million comes from 11,408 claims with an average of nearly $1,200 per claim. Spellerberg encourages Nebraskans to check to see if they have any unclaimed property. Much of Nebraska continues to experience some drought conditions. To help those impacted by the dry conditions, U.S. Secretary of Agriculture Brooke Rollins has approved another disaster declaration for 13 Nebraska counties. 86 of Nebraska's 93 counties are now covered by a disaster declaration. Local USDA Farm Service agencies can help to provide more information. Open good news for this Friday is found in Psalm 18, verse 2. The Lord is my rock, my fortress, and my deliverer. My God is my rock, in whom I take refuge, my shield, and the horn of my salvation, my stronghold. Again, that's Psalm 18, verse 2. MyBridge Radio. For the capital city, a partly sunny, windy day coming up, that high near 82. In Omaha, mostly cloudy and breezy, highs near 81. A partly sunny, breezy day in the Tri-Cities, highs of 83. Sunny and breezy in North Platte, highs of 87. Sunshine in the Panhandle, highs near 90. Sunny and breezy in Valentine, that high near 83. Currently at 69 in Lincoln, 71 in Omaha, 69 in the Tri-Cities. It's 68 in North Platte, 60 in the Panhandle, 64 in Valentine.

0: 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Heath and Mesa on this Join the Conversation giveaway Friday.
1: Yes.
0: Yeah. What are we giving away this morning?
1: We are giving the, I don't want to say new book, the sequel to Experiencing
0: new.
1: God.
0: Yeah, it's pretty new.
1: Experiencing God in Everyday Life. Yeah. So we talked about it a little bit, but after 35 years of experiencing God, Dr. Richard Blackaby and his sons decided to write a new one.
0: Yeah. And now Dr. Richard Blackaby is the son of Dr. Henry Blackaby.
1: Right. Correct.
0: Who wrote the original. And we talked to Richard on Tuesday. And one of the things that he talked about was as we're going through life and we're you know, doing our day-to-day things, learning to really recognize when it is that God is speaking to us.
2: Learn to recognize God. Recognize his presence, because a lot of times he's all over a situation and you're just not seeing it, or he's speaking, he's trying to get your attention and you're just oblivious to his voice. I work with a lot of people and they'll say, well, you know, God just isn't saying anything to me. And I start asking just a few questions and it's obvious that God is speaking. It's just that they have not recognized, oh, you mean that was God? I thought that was just my wife. I thought that was just my guilty conscience. I had no idea that that was actually God trying to get my attention. I think God is speaking more than we are hearing sometimes.
0: Mm. Isn't that powerful?
1: Yeah, that's so good. I kind of want to know the questions he asked him.
0: Right. I think God is speaking more than we are hearing. Hmm. And dude, you just think about all those moments where somebody says something to you and it kind of lingers there. It's like,
1: it
0: was God using that person to help confirm something?
1: Yeah.
0: But how often do we just shake that off?
1: Right. Like,
0: well,
1: yeah,
0: oh,
1: I know.
0: Oh, yeah. No, that was my wife, but God was using her in that moment. So really appreciated that. More like that if you check out the whole conversation with Dr. Richard Blackaby. It's our most recent podcast. If you open up your MyBridge Radio app, go to the podcast section. You can find that whole conversation. Maybe it's something you listen to as you're running errands on this first weekend in August that starts tomorrow. Can you believe that?
1: That's crazy.
0: This is the last day of July.
1: I know. That's insane.
0: Well, we are going to dive into more of this book from Dr. Richard Blackaby. We'll share another excerpt from his new Experiencing God in Everyday Life workbook, and we'll have a copy we'll give away right after we hear from Brandon Lake.

0: You know, Mesa, that's a pretty powerful statement there at the end of that song. To think that we can be ink in the pen of the hands of the author, of our creator God, and that he's writing this story, and that we're part of a God story. And maybe part of the God story is that he's calling us, inviting us into something where we get to be a part of what he's doing. Maybe it's a God conversation that ends up having eternal rewards, you know, but so much of that is us like hearing from him, being ready, knowing, like paying attention to those opportunities that he presents to us. And as we've been in the pages of Experiencing God throughout the year, that reality has come, you know, to the forefront. We talked to Dr. Richard Blackaby on Tuesday. His new book about experiencing God in everyday life is what we talked about. And he shares about like developing daily rhythms that I think kind of have us prepared for, you know, seeing where he's at work and then joining him in that. So I'm going to share from his God Aligning Your Daily Rhythm section. Dr. Blackaby writes, Elijah is one of the greatest prophets in the Bible, yet he also needed to develop healthy rhythms in his life. If God had a preacher who was so powerful he could change the weather with his pronouncements, we might assume God would assign Elijah the largest public platform possible. Yet, after preaching the most important sermon of his life, Elijah would not preach again for over 3 years. Instead, he would rise each morning and watch the horizon for God's provision to arrive in the mouths of ravens. He would regularly go down to the creek and scoop up God's provision of water. In the evening, he would watch the horizon once more. With no one to talk to, he practiced silence. This might seem like a colossal waste of history's greatest prophet. However, through these daily practices, Elijah learned to depend on God for his daily needs. Eventually, God moved Elijah to the Baal-worshipping city of Zarephath to reside with a widow and her son. He spent his time humbly ministering to a widow and her small boy and daily offering thanks for God's provision. Elijah's time in the wilderness and then in obscurity lasted 3.5 years. God prepared Elijah to trust and obey him in a mundane routines. Elijah spent one day atop Mount Carmel. He spent years in a wilderness and in a widow's cottage. Why is he one of the Bible's greatest prophets? Because he embraced the common daily tasks as faithfully as he undertook the spectacular moments in his life.
1: Yeah, that is so good. Wow.
0: Yeah, it's, you know, it's not about the platform. It's about daily obedience with God and developing those daily rhythms. Now, you were looking through this workbook over here.
1: Yes,
0: and so one of the things, in addition to daily rhythms, you said with each of the chapter, there's a weekly rhythm?
1: Yeah. So after every day one of the week, as you're reading, there is a section for weekly rhythm. And it just is telling you a little bit more about like what you're going to dive into in the chapter, but how to even start applying all of it throughout the week as you're reading each day. And it looks really good. They're like, in Reality 4, it's talking about God shapes your character to reflect Jesus. And so that weekly rhythm is developing a rhythm of character growth.
0: I like it.
1: Yeah.
0: All right. So the workbook is called Experiencing God in Everyday Life. It's kind of the follow-up to the original Experiencing God. Our guest on Tuesday, Dr. Richard Blackaby, the key author on this one. Eight realities, this one. So it's about an eight-week workbook is what this one is. And we've got a copy we'd love to give away to somebody. Maybe you've been through Experiencing God and you're ready for that next one. Give us a call. Fourth caller wins at 888-627-1020. 888-627-1020. Caller number four, you get the new workbook, Experiencing God in Everyday Life, A Journey Towards Spiritual Maturity.

0: out of my hands.
1: Good morning, MyBridge Radio. Who are we talking to?
2: Jennifer.
1: Jennifer, where are you calling from?
2: Grand Island, Nebraska.
1: Jennifer from Grand Island. Well, you are the right caller. You just won that Experiencing God in Everyday Life, the sequel, the workbook.
2: Thank you so much.
1: You are so welcome. I'm curious, Jennifer, what have you been hearing, whether it was today or some of the conversation on Tuesday, that caught your attention and made you think, I'm ready to jump into this new workbook?
2: As a family, we did the workbook with MyBridge this winter, and we really enjoyed it. And I just really enjoyed the podcast you had with Dr. Richard Blackaby. And so I'm really interested in trying out this new book.
1: Nice. So you did it as a family. What was that like going through it as a family? And like, I assume you had some conversations along the way about where you were seeing God at work?
2: Oh, yeah. I have two adult children in their 20s that live out of state. And so we actually all four had a workbook, and we did a FaceTime call once a week so that we could get together and do it. And they would have their part done, and we would too. And so we talked about it as a family. It was really cool. And it brought us together, and it just really helped our kids kind of understand how God is at work. So that's how we kind of partnered with them.
1: Yeah. Has there been any lingering impact to that? Or do you feel like you're just more aware now, watching for God? Is this something you're maybe calling me into?
2: Yeah, I think as a family, especially my husband and I, now that, you know, that book is over, we've just tried to be more aware and tried to, look for those things that every day and how God is speaking to us and things like that. So it's just really been a good workbook to go through, and I just really appreciate the Anderson family for giving that book out, and for changing lives.

0: For the capital city, partly sunny and windy, highs of 82. In Omaha, cloudy, breezy, and 81. For the Tri-Cities, partly sunny and breezy and 83. In North Platte, sunny and breezy, highs of 87. Sunny in the Panhandle, highs of 90. In Valentine, sunny and breezy, highs of 83. Currently 69 in Lincoln, 71 in Omaha, 69 in the Tri-Cities, 68 in North Platte, 60 in the Panhandle. It's 64 in Valentine.
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2: We need each other. Every body part depends on all the other body parts. Even the body parts that perhaps seem less shiny, less important, we couldn't get along without them. It doesn't matter what our gifts are, what we do in the life of the local church, we are incredibly important to one another. And so we honor one another. We serve one another. We care for one another. When one of us grieves, we grieve together. One of us celebrates. We celebrate together. We all bring our unique gifts. We serve one another to bring up and to build up the local body of Christ.
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0: Vertical Worship on MyBridge Radio. Yes, I will. It's a Join the Conversation giveaway Friday. Heath and Mesa this morning.
1: Yeah.
0: This morning we're giving away...
1: Experiencing God in everyday life.
0: So we've been in Experiencing God this year. We spent, 12 weeks during the first part of the year, but this is the sequel.
1: Correct. Yep. Yeah. Yep. The sequel, which is a little different from the original as it only has 8 realities in it.
0: Okay. So it's an 8-week workbook versus the 12-week, the original one.
1: Correct. Yep.
0: And it's really about continuing to grow in spiritual maturity. One thing I think that we certainly was a takeaway from the original Experiencing God is just that whole idea of living ready. And what we've been talking about over the past month or so about, you know, praying and then paying attention, like having our radar up, so to speak, and watching for where God's at work and paying attention to what gets our attention. Well, Dr. Blackaby, Richard Blackaby, the son of Dr. Henry Blackaby, our guest on Tuesday, he shared a story with me on Tuesday. So he'd been teaching this in his church, and one of the people in his class was able to apply this whole pay attention principle.
2: Maybe I'm just going too quick each week, and am I missing what you have for me? About halfway through the week, she had to run by the store to get about 6 items for dinner that night, and she was in a hurry. She'd been at work all day, so she dashes in, grabs her items, runs to the self-checkout line, and it's not working. So she jumps into another one, it's not working. She finally realizes none of them are working, and so she's got to go do it the old-fashioned way with a regular cashier person, and she gets to the closest one. There's a woman in front of her, and so she's just kind of waiting for her to finish up with all of her items. And all of a sudden, she hears that customer saying, "Oh no, stop. I'm going to have to put some of this back." And this woman had cash, and she had just seen the total go past what cash she had. And she's embarrassed, and she's causing a delay. And so she's trying to figure out which item she cannot purchase. And this woman from my class, she sort of comes to, notices what's going on, and says, wait, just go ahead and get it all. She said, "I'll just pay for whatever you can't pay for." And the woman says, "Well, why would you do that?" And she said, "Well, in my church, we've been learning that sometimes God just wants to use you to invite you to join him in what he's doing. And I feel like God just wants you to know that he loves you today and he cares about you. And he wants me to kind of be part of that." And the woman just gets all emotional and teary-eyed, says, "No one has ever done anything like that for me before."
0: So a perfect example, really, of just, you know, living ready, you know, paying attention to what gets your attention and like, "God, is this something you're calling me to do?" And in this case, at the grocery store, she felt like it was. That was on the heels of me sharing a story with him about, I had been at a grocery store recently and walked out, and there was a woman there that asked for some change, and I didn't have any change because it's, you know, it's a tap pay, credit card pay world we live in.
1: I know.
0: And I drove away and then was thinking, well, what if I would have just invited her into the grocery store and taken her grocery shop and just bought some things? And I thought, I wasn't as tuned in as this woman was at the grocery store. So this new workbook from Dr. Richard Blackaby, our guest on Tuesday, is another opportunity for us to dig in a little deeper, Experiencing God in Everyday Life, A Journey Towards Spiritual Maturity. We'll share some of the book with you and share an opportunity for you to win that book right after we hear from Phil Wickham.

0: Well, Phil Wickham on a Friday morning is a good way to start.
1: Always a good way to start a Friday morning.
0: Absolutely. That is, I believe, Heath and Mesa this morning on a Join the Conversation giveaway Friday. We talked to Dr. Richard Blackaby on Tuesday. Really good conversation. Yeah. Definitely one worth checking out. If you've got a little time to listen to a podcast this weekend, open your MyBridge Radio app, the podcast section there. Look for Morning Conversation. And you'll find it. And Mesa, you've been kind of working your way through, thumbing your way through the book today. You picked out some great sections to share this morning. And I want to share this one about, so you, there's 8 realities in this one. The original one had 12.
1: Yes.
0: 8-week workbook. And reality number 5 is God works through you to accomplish his purposes for others. And Dr. Richard Blackaby writes, Jesus expected his disciples to live on mission in the world just as he had. That's from John chapter 17, verse 18. How did Jesus do this? He purposefully watched for his Father's activity in the lives of people that he saw every day, and then joined his Father in what he was doing. Jesus' parents raised him with a yearly ritual of going to Jerusalem to celebrate special holidays such as Passover. In Jesus' final year, he made his way to Jerusalem, as was his habit. On the way, he entered Jericho, found the streets teeming with people wanting to see him. A blind man named Bartimaeus cried out, Jesus, son of David, have mercy on me. Bystanders ordered him to be quiet, but Jesus heard his cry, focused on the man, and healed him. Bartimaeus began following Jesus and glorifying God. As Jesus was leaving Jericho on the final leg of his journey to Jerusalem, he spied Zacchaeus in a sycamore tree. Jesus knew that his Father was working in that tax collector, so he adjusted his plans and he dined with Zacchaeus, resulting in his salvation. Jesus was making an annual trip to Jerusalem, but he was always alert to what his Father was doing in people's lives along his path. Every trip Jesus took was a mission trip.
1: That's so good. Makes me think about the quote that we just listened to from Dr. Richard Blackaby.
0: Yeah, that grocery store story.
1: Yeah,
0: and it's just that idea that, sure, every day we wake up with, you know, the plan for the day. My wife always asks me, what's on your agenda for today?
1: Right.
0: The reality is, if we're living this life experiencing God, sure, we have an agenda for the day, but God may very well change it.
1: It
0: may not be like this total course altering thing, but it may be that moment at the grocery store or that moment in the office, or, you know, those little moments where God is whispering, here's your opportunity. Here's your opportunity to join me in what I'm doing in this person's life. So just working through you to accomplish his purposes for others. So that's written in Experiencing God in Everyday Life, Dr. Richard Blackaby. It's a new workbook that we would love to put in the hands of the fourth caller this morning to 888-627-1020. Caller 4, you're going to get this workbook and a chance to spend 8 more weeks in the pages of Experiencing God, this one in Everyday Life, A Journey Towards Spiritual Maturity. 888-627-1020. 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
2: When I watched my dad, what made him a spiritual giant wasn't that he lived on the mountain. It was that you could put him in the most ordinary moments of life and he'd still see God at work even there. 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Because that's where you spend most of your time. You'll be blown away by all the God experiences you'll have throughout the week.
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0: Good morning, My Bridge Radio. Who are we talking to?
1: Tammy.
0: Tammy, where are you calling from?
1: Calling from St. Laborie, Grand Island.
0: St. Laborie. I drove by St. Laborie recently, Tammy, and it's a great little area, so I'm so thankful to hear from you this morning. You are the winner. You're the fourth caller. Congratulations.
1: Awesome.
0: Yeah.
1: Thank you.
0: So what caught your attention, whether it was this morning or Tuesday, listening to the conversation with Dr. Blackaby, that made you think you'd like to go through this next workbook?
1: Well, of course, just like everyone, we want to be good disciples of God. Mm-hmm. And instead of joining a small group in the fall through my church, I just prayed to God to use me throughout all the fall and winter to be a disciple for others. And he's truly showing me some great opportunities to serve him. So I think this book is awesome. God is so good. He always puts everything right on my path, and I just try to be diligent and listen.
0: I love that. Speaking of listening, how long have you been listening to My Bridge?
1: Well over 10 plus years. I love Fridays. I call Friday fun day, and I love to hear Mesa too. She's awesome.
0: Yeah, she's a treat. We love having her on with us on Friday. Is there a song we could play for you this morning that's been kind of a favorite this summer?
1: God, I'm still counting my blessings.

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Good morning. Thanks for joining us on MyBridge Radio. It is Friday, the 31st of July. Here are the headlines. Much of Nebraska continues to experience drought conditions. To help those impacted by the dry conditions, U.S. Secretary of Agriculture Brooke Rollins has approved another disaster declaration, including 13 Nebraska counties. 86 of Nebraska's 93 counties are now covered by a disaster declaration. Local USDA Farm Service agencies can help to provide more information. Some Nebraskans have received extra cash this year. State Treasurer Joey Spellerberg says his office has returned more than $13.7 million in unclaimed property this year. Now, the $13.7 million comes from 11,000 claims, with an average of nearly $1,200 per claim. Spellerberg encourages Nebraskans to see if they have any unclaimed property. Hope and good news for today is found in Psalm 18, verse 2. The Lord is my rock, my fortress, and my deliverer. My God is my rock, in whom I take refuge, my shield, and the horn of my salvation, my stronghold. Again, that's Psalm 18, verse 2. For the capital city, partly sunny, windy today, that high near 82. In Omaha, cloudy and breezy, that high of 81. For the Tri-Cities, partly sunny and breezy, highs reaching 83. In North Platte, sunny and breezy with highs of 87. Sunshine in the Panhandle, highs near 90. And in Valentine, sunny and breezy, highs near 83. Currently, it is 69 in Lincoln, 70 in Omaha, 69 in the Tri-Cities. It's 68 in North Platte, 60 in the Panhandle, 64 in Valentine.

0: Good reminder for a Friday morning as we head into this last day of July. I've got Jesus, so I've got joy.
1: Yes.
0: CC Winans on My Bridge Radio. That is Mesa. I am Heath. This is Join the Conversation Giveaway Friday. And we've been giving away a new workbook, Mesa, from Dr. Richard Blackaby.
1: Yeah, Experiencing God in Everyday Life.
0: It's kind of the follow-up. So 35 years ago,
1: almost 35,
0: Dr. Henry Blackaby, Richard's dad, wrote the original Experiencing God workbook, which is what we spent 12 weeks in earlier this year. And I talked to Richard on Tuesday, and he said, well, this is the long time coming follow-up. He said there were people that had been through, and I mean, just people continue to go through it. Many, you know, hundreds in the MyBridge family went through it this year, some for the first time. And people were like, okay, I've done that. Now what can help me continue to grow? And this is a journey towards spiritual maturity.
1: Yeah.
0: And one of the things that Richard shared with us on Tuesday that I thought was so kind of poignant is how sometimes we look for the things that God's doing thinking everything's going to like be big, shiny, bright lights, a big deal kind of a thing. And in the way we would categorize things as a big deal, but like everything God's doing is important. We just need to slow down to make sure we see it.
2: Just don't prioritize certain things with God that as important and other things as not important. I think we kind of breeze past all kinds of things that we assume aren't important. And God would say, well, if I'm a part of it, it is important. What do you mean? Why are you racing by some of these moments? Slow down. Just slow down. I'm fairly type A driven person. It's the bane of my wife's existence walking with me in an airport because I just motor. I got to keep slowing down and I'm going to lose everybody with me along the way. And I think sometimes just spiritually, we need to slow down so we don't miss noticing the stuff that we're racing past all the time.
0: You know, Mesa, I shared earlier this morning and I shared with Dr. Blackaby on Tuesday about my missed opportunity recently at a grocery store.
1: Yeah.
0: And this is part of the reason. Like and if you've ever been shopping, so we talked to somebody the other day. He's like, I'm a direct strike kind of a guy. You know, I go into the grocery store or whatever store, I get the thing I need and I get it and I get out, you know? And that's kind of where I was that day. I had somewhere else I needed to get to. And here's a woman who was in need. She asked me for some change and I just dismissed it. I said, it wasn't a lie. I don't have change.
1: Yeah.
0: And I kind of thought too, what are you going to do with a little bit of pocket change in a grocery store? Totally missed an opportunity maybe to minister to her by taking her inside, getting her a few groceries and just paying for it.
1: Yeah.
0: I don't know what God was doing there, but I didn't slow down long enough to really ask her to listen.
1: Yeah.
0: So that's what Dr. Blackaby's telling us. Like, you know what? If God's in it, it's important. Mm-hmm. So slow down long enough to listen. We're going to dig into Dr. Blackaby's workbook, Experiencing God in Everyday Life. And we've got one more copy that we will give away. We're going to do that in about 3.5 minutes after we hear the latest from Mr. Patrick Mayberry on MyBridge Radio. Is there anybody else?

0: So good. It's brand new from Patrick Mayberry. Is there anybody else? You like that song?
1: I was just
0: you?
1: About to say, yeah. I do really like that
0: it
1: song.
0: It is so good.
1: Yes.
0: Yeah. Heath and Mesa on this Join the Conversation giveaway Friday. And we've been giving away the Experiencing God in Everyday Life
1: yes.
0: workbook, the new one from Dr. Richard Blackaby. He was our guest on Tuesday. And Mesa, I see you picked out for the final section that we're going to share this morning. Reality number 7, God grows your faith in the challenges of life.
1: Yeah, yeah. I was looking through, you know, all the realities, the spiritual realities, and I saw that section and I'm like, that's just real.
0: It is.
1: Life is full of highs and lows. Mm-hmm. And so I was just like, yeah, let's talk about that.
0: Yeah, and it's something that he addresses in our conversation. He talked about how, you know, the tragedies, the hard things in life are something that they're no fun to go through.
1: Right.
0: Obviously, we don't want to have to go through them, but these are the things that God really uses to stretch us and to grow us. So
1: yeah.
0: I want to share what he writes in the book. He says, Job declared one of the most profound statements of spiritual maturity recorded in Scripture, came at the end of an unimaginable time of suffering. The path that led Job to this place was difficult. His suffering was not the result of sin or poor choices. Scripture describes him as a man of integrity who feared God and turned away from evil. His life honored God, yet there were still deeper lessons he needed to learn. Through his suffering, Job struggled to understand why God would allow such pain when he had faithfully followed him. He longed to present his case before God and to prove his innocence, but when God finally spoke, Job realized there were things about God and himself that he did not yet understand. Job confessed, "Surely I spoke about things I did not understand, things too wondrous for me to know." Through his suffering and confusion, Job grew in humility, trust, and dependence on God. He experienced God in a deeper way than ever before, saying, "I'd only heard about you before, but now I have seen you with my own eyes." Are you willing to walk the path Job walked toward greater spiritual maturity? Many desire a deeper faith, but struggle with the reality that growth often comes through hardship.
1: Hmm.
0: We may want God to be our comforter, but we often experience his comfort most deeply in seasons of pain. We may want to know him as our healer, but we first encounter our need for healing. We experience God's strength when we come face to face with our weakness. The path to a deeper relationship with God often leads through the doorway of suffering.
1: Mm.
0: Dr. Richard Blackaby from Experiencing God in Everyday Life. It's an 8-week workbook. There's 8 realities. That was the 7th one right there.
1: Yes.
0: That God grows your faith in the challenges of life. Perhaps you went through the original and you're ready for this next part in the process. You can be the winner if you're the 4th caller, 888-627-1020. Caller 4 is going to get our final workbook that we've got to give away this morning, Experiencing God in Everyday Life from Dr. Richard Blackaby, Tuesday's guest, 888-627-1020. 4th caller.

0: Good morning, MyBridge Radio. Who are we talking to?
1: Bradley Achilla.
0: Well, how you doing, Brenda Lee?
1: Pretty good.
0: You're calling from Scotts Bluff, right?
1: Right.
0: Well, congratulations. You are the winner of this workbook.
1: Good.
0: Yeah. What are you excited about getting into this new workbook?
1: To learn about the Lord and everything.
0: Mm-hmm. Yeah. Did you get a chance to go through the first one?
1: Oh, yeah. I love the first one.
0: Yeah. Hey, Brenda Lee, is there a song we can play for you this morning?
1: Let's see. When we all get to heaven, my dad passed away on Sunday. He's with the Lord.

0: Thanks for joining us this morning on MyBridge Radio. A mild end to the month of July coming up across the state today. The final forecast for the capital city, partly sunny and windy, highs of 82. Cloudy and breezy in Omaha today with that high near 81. For the Tri-Cities, partly sunny and breezy, highs near 83. In North Platte, sunny and breezy with highs of 87. Sunshine across the Panhandle, highs near 90. And in Valentine, sunny and breezy, that high near 83.
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3: I knew all the Bible stories, but that's pretty much as far as it went. As I started becoming a teenager, my family got busy. We stopped going to church. I got exposed to a lot of the worldly things that everyone does. I was definitely as far away from God as I had ever been.
2: It wasn't until two mentors shared the gospel with Addie that she understood both the seriousness of her sin and the hope found in Jesus Christ.
3: I just remember a day laying in bed where I just felt so convicted. The Holy Spirit was like, "I'm here, just let me in." 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

Little Phil Wickham for your Friday morning on My Bridge Radio. That's the Hymn of Heaven. Well, what a good morning it was getting a chance to put Dr. Richard Blackaby's new book into the hands of some of our listeners, Experiencing God in Everyday Life. And I mentioned this earlier this morning, but that whole conversation I had with Dr. Blackaby, I had a dear friend tell me that he really enjoyed that. Of all the interviews I've done recently, he was ranking that one up toward the top of one of his favorites. I don't know if that's going to be true for you, but I would love it if you give it a chance. If you open up your MyBridge Radio app, go to the podcast section, you can check out that conversation. And it's a really great follow-up to what we've been doing all year long, spending time in the pages of Experiencing God. And I think it will really help you to once again kind of dial in on that, just asking God as you pray, like, show me where you're at work around me, and then paying attention to what he's doing, and then seeing if that's something that he's calling you to participate in. And if you've seen that happen, we'd love to have you let us know about what you're seeing and how you've jumped in to participate and proclaim that. You can do that. You can let us know all about it when you visit our website at mybridgeradio.net.

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0: On the night you're falling all to pieces, you can bring your lonely heart to Jesus. What if I told you that I believe it?
1: What if I told you? It's new from For King and Country on My Bridge Radio. Well, I've had a chance throughout the summer to be in the car quite a bit, and recently took a little road trip that took me outside of our My Bridge coverage area, and I was once again reminded of how special My Bridge is. I'm an old radio junkie, so I start dialing around, you know, what can I find? And I found some Christian radio, some Christian music, but there was just something that, well, it's not My Bridge, not my bridge. And while I enjoyed some of the songs, it wasn't home. And I was so thankful that I could open up the My Bridge app. I have it set up so I can play that app through my phone, through the car speakers. So I could just push the button on my screen, on my car, and push play. And even though I was outside of the state of Nebraska, I was still staying connected to the work of God among us in Nebraska, as I was hearing some of those God at Work stories between songs. And oh, it just felt like home, even though I was on the road. 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He's going to be in concert in Grand Island at the end of August. 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
1: 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I hope that these final hours of July are going well for you. Right now it's all sons and daughters, and great are you, Lord. 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

0: Waymaker, that's Michael W. Smith and Vanessa Campagna right here on MyBridge Radio, where we are helping to keep you connected to our victorious God. Right now, here is Peter Burton and Where Would I Be?
1: Standing where I stand now, I know that he's the reason. I almost can't believe it.

Encouragement for your Friday morning right there from Jasmine Murray. It's called Fearless, and right now, a really good reminder for us about God's amazing forgiveness. Here's Jeremy Camp, and again. Here

0: Lace up those tennies, check. Water bottle, check. Heading out that front door to seize the day. Let's go. Hi, this is Cindy from MyBridge Radio. Summer is when I really take advantage of the sunshine and a little extra margin in the schedule. Living here in Nebraska, there is something special about being a tourist in our own great state, slowing down enough to notice the beauty right in our own backyard. Walks along the Platte River, watching thousands of geese, a trip to Toadstool near Crawford to enjoy unique terrain, the bullfrogs, the cicadas, and a soundtrack of praise. 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

Things that can make us worry come at us in a number of different ways. And if that is something that you're dealing with this morning, praying that song gives you some encouragement. Carly Ann Taylor on MyBridge Radio and Why Should I Worry? Right now, here's Casting Crowns and Voice of Truth.

It's Poets and Prophets on MyBridge Radio and Make Room. I hope that this final day of July is going to be a really good one for you, and stay tuned. Mesa will be along in just a few minutes.

0: You're listening to My Bridge Radio. That last song was from Forrest Frank called OK. Well, I am Mesa, getting to spend some time hanging out with you today on this Friday. I'm here giving you a big wave, a big hearty hello. And as you're tuning in this morning, we've got some fun songs coming your way. One from Tasha Layton called Thank You Isn't Enough. One of my favorites from Colton Dixon called Up and Up. And there's a new one from Josiah Queen later in the hour. And right now is Mercy Me, Make It Well.
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Jesus, could you please just sit and cry with me till I can sing, till I can sing.

This is Pastor Austin Edwards on MyBridge Radio, keeping you connected. Now, there's a really interesting story in the book of Esther. An evil guy named Haman tries to get God's people killed. He sets his gaze on Mordecai, who is Queen Esther's uncle. Haman plans out how to get Mordecai killed and builds the gallows to hang him, but Esther saves the Jews, reveals Haman's plan, and Haman ends up being hanged, guess where? On the gallows that he built. What a turn of events. In Romans 8, we Christians are called more than conquerors through Christ. Now, the actual meaning of this phrase is what happened between Mordecai and Haman. What Haman created to defeat Mordecai was used to actually defeat Haman. And we see this in the gospel, don't we? The cross was the epitome of death, the most embarrassing and excruciating death you could experience. And as Jesus dies on that cross, Satan thought he won. But that cross is now our symbol of victory, of hope and salvation. Jesus is the ultimate more than conqueror. He used what was used against him to defeat Satan, to conquer sin, to kill death. When we're called more than conquerors, this is what it means. Whatever comes our way, whatever is wielded against us, it can't win. God will use it to defeat our enemies and ultimately make us more like Jesus. So you want to kill me? It'll just send me to my Savior. You want to persecute me? It'll just refine my faith. You want to hurt the people around me? It'll just draw me to my knees in prayer. You want to trick me into sin? It'll just make me realize how deep His grace really is. You want to try and rip me from the grip of God? It'll show me how tight God's grip on me is. We are more than conquerors through Christ. MyBridge Radio, helping to keep you connected to the God who is victorious.

Josh Baldwin, Made for More. And whether you're listening in Gearing, in York, or in Firth, this is MyBridge Radio, bringing Nebraska together.

0: This month, there will be a moment, maybe small, maybe unexpected, where you see God at work.
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0: Pray, pay attention, participate, then proclaim it.
1: Tell us how you've experienced God at work this summer at mybridgeradio.net.

You know when you have that nudge from the Holy Spirit that he's asking you to do something? What's your initial response to that? That last song was from Chris Tomlin here on MyBridge Radio, Whom Shall I Fear? And my sister actually had that Holy Spirit nudge not too long ago. See, she had $9 cash in her wallet, and she was going to treat herself to a coffee. And so on the way to this coffee shop, she needed to stop by and drop some clothes off at a store. So she pulls up to the store, a guy greets her and begins helping her unload her car. And during all of this, she feels like the Lord is asking her to give this guy her $9. And of course, her first response is, do I have to? I mean, as mine would have been too. But this nudge just got stronger and stronger. So before she left, she tells this man, you know, I was going to use my $9 to treat myself to a coffee, but the Lord wants me to give it to you. And the guy responds saying, this is crazy. I'm broke and I don't have money for lunch today, but you just bought me my lunch. I mean, how amazing is it when we keep our eyes open to God at work in our life and obey him and his voice? He can work and move just like that. Maybe you have a story like that of how you were able to participate in God at work around you. And if so, the MyBridge team would absolutely love for you to proclaim that story when you go to our website at mybridgeradio.net.

0: God is always at work around us. 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
0: 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Being sent doesn't have to mean doing something big and dramatic. Often joining God in his work starts right where your feet are. It starts simply. Pray, pay attention, participate.
1: Pray
0: and ask, God, how are you at work around me today?
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1: Participate.
0: 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Sometimes it may feel small to you. 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
1: Only he can do.
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It's that new one from Josiah Queen here on My Bridge Radio. And we've got another new song coming your way here shortly from John Reddick, a song that I've been listening to on repeat. It's called Holding On. Stick around because that will be playing here in 4 minutes.

Well, it's that new one from John Reddick called Holding On here on MyBridge Radio. And my cup has just been so very full these last few weeks as my entire family has been able to be all together again. See, I have a sister who lives on the West Coast and I have a brother who lives on the East Coast. And holidays aren't something we can rely on being all together again because of just work schedules. But every summer, we get just this little window of time where we are all home at the same time. And it's amazing to me just how quickly these ordinary moments just become memories that I hold on to the longest. And these last few weeks, they've just been reminding me that home isn't just a place, but it's the people God has given me. And whenever I get to be with my people, it just feels like a glimpse of God's goodness.

0: I have told you these things so that in me you may have peace. In this world you will have trouble, but take heart. I have overcome the world.
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It's Thank God from Leanna Crawford. I'm your host, Mesa. And can you believe today is the last day of July already? I mean, I feel like the 4th of July happened, I blinked, and we're getting ready to head into a brand new month. But as months change and seasons change, I mean, rhythms will be changing. I'm just so thankful that we have an unchanging God, and we have songs this upcoming hour to remind us of just that. In Jeremy Camp's My God, Casting Crowns Just Be Held, and that new one from Danny Gokey, Jesus Over Everything, all here on MyBridge Radio. Bless.

0: God is always at work among us.
1: How did Michael Jordan become great in basketball? People have all kinds of answers to that question. Talent, work ethic, drive. But we believe Michael Jordan became great because he never stopped the pursuit of greatness. Early in his NBA career, Michael was known primarily for scoring, but he wasn't content to be only an offensive player. He deliberately worked to become a strong defender. And just a few years later, he was named Defensive Player of the Year. Michael Jordan won 6 NBA championships and was named Finals MVP all 6 times. He continued to pursue greatness for the sake of a game. God has raised up leaders in our state, and so much more is at stake than a game. These leaders are shepherding people, stewarding vision, making hard decisions, and literal souls are on the line. And Momentum, a ministry of MyBridge, is investing in these leaders as they pursue greatness for the glory of God. Through Momentum's Leader's Edge, executive directors and senior pastors gather monthly with other leaders who understand the weight of leadership. In that cohort, they are challenged to identify their growth edge, invited into honest accountability, and encouraged to keep prioritizing their own personal and spiritual development. Yes, for their sake, but also for the sake of the people they lead. God is on the move through MyBridge Momentum to accelerate Nebraska leaders as they relentlessly pursue greatness and seek to lead their team in fulfilling God's kingdom purposes for their ministry.

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2: When I watched my dad, what made him a spiritual giant wasn't that he lived on the mountain. 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You'll be blown away by all the God experiences you'll have throughout the week.
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Jeremy Camp with My God here on My Bridge Radio. And back in June, I had the joy of taking some time to visit my family down in Arizona. And I mean, what a time it was, just soaking in the sun and the family time. But you know what one of the highlights was for me? It was still being able to listen to My Bridge Radio through the app. See, while I was hanging out at the pool, driving through the city, or even in the kitchen just prepping some snacks, My Bridge was able to continue to be my summer soundtrack, even in a different state. And it can be your soundtrack too when you download the My Bridge Radio app. And now, when you download the app, you have a chance to win tickets to see Phil Wickham live in concert August 30th. They say

Well, that's a fun one and a new one from We the Kingdom called Rescue Me here on MyBridge Radio. And stick around because we have more new music, just like that last one, coming your way from Danny Gokey called Jesus Over Everything. And that is coming up right after this. Hold it up.

0: Where, O death, is your victory? Where, O death, is your sting? The sting of death is sin, and the power of sin is the law. But thanks be to God. He gives us the victory through our Lord Jesus Christ.
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Well, I looked around the kitchen and I could not believe the mess I had made. That last song was Danny Gokey's new one, Jesus Over Everything, here on My Bridge Radio. And let me just say that when I am in the kitchen baking, I'm usually a messy person. So I'm not too surprised when I'm finishing up making a dessert and there's a mess. But I mean, this mess, it was next level. I mean, there was flour and powder everywhere, the floors, the walls, the countertops. I mean, thankfully, there was none on the ceiling. But it took time cleaning up this major mess that I had made. And as I'm cleaning up, I'm smiling, I'm shaking my head, just, you know, asking myself, how did I get here? But it also got me thinking, as a human, yeah, I'm pretty messy. And not just in the kitchen, but in life. And I just praise the Lord that He doesn't walk into my messy kitchen or my messy life and ever walk out saying, yeah, good luck with that. Clean that up yourself. No, He comes alongside us, comes alongside me and says, let me help you out with that. Let's clean this up together.

0: Brigham and Ashley Hackle of Ord are celebrating their anniversary. We are thankful for 17 years of marriage together. Romans 12, 9 through 13 says, love must be sincere, hate what is evil, cling to what is good, be devoted to one another in love, honor one another above yourselves, never be lacking in zeal, but keep your spiritual fervor serving the Lord. 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
1: That last song was from Brandon Lake called The Author. 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

0: they're good.
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the truth is, God is always at work around us. But the question to ask is, how will we join him? That last song was Mighty to Save from Laura Story. And here at MyBridge this month, we have been stepping into the Scent Summer Challenge, an opportunity to ask ourselves, okay, God, where are you at work in my life? And, you know, maybe it's your workplace, in your family, maybe it's even just in your own heart. And as you are praying that prayer and paying attention to the Lord's voice, when he shows you how he'd like you to step into his work, that is when you get to participate with him in that. And as you've been recognizing just God at work around you, and maybe you have a story to share about it, well, we'd love for you to proclaim that story by sharing it with us at mybridgeradio.net.

Wayne and Becky Shafto of Amherst wish a happy birthday to their daughter, Alyssa Reynolds of Litchfield. We thank God for the blessing you are. Your caring heart, strong faith, and willingness to serve others is evident in all you do. We thank God for the gift of your life and pray that He continues to bless you, guide you, and fill you with joy, strength, and peace. We love you and are so proud of the woman you are. Love Mom and Dad. Matthew 5:16 says, "In the same way, let your light shine before others, that they may see your good deeds and glorify your Father in heaven."

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1: It may not make sense. 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His invitation could be financially, professionally, relationally, physically. For some of you, Jesus is saying to you, instead of doing things the way you normally do them, I'm inviting you to follow me and do them my way. And here's how you know if you're in this space. You felt a prompting. You felt a stirring, a conviction, a nudging, like I ought to and I don't want to and I can't believe I'm even thinking about it. Come on, let down your nets.
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0: It's that new one from Blessing Offer with Lift Me Up. And in just a few minutes, we have more new music coming your way from Red Rocks Worship with The Lord Is With Me right here on MyBridge Radio.
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Well, there have been a lot of moments this summer where I felt like more of a human doing than a human being. That last song right there was a new one here on My Bridge Radio with The Lord Is With Me. And I don't know if you're like me, but I mean, I can be guilty of thinking if I can just get through my to-do list, then I'll finally be able to rest. So I keep checking things off, answering one more email, finishing one more project, just crossing one more thing off that list. But I mean, I'm noticing that the list never really gets shorter. I mean, as soon as one thing gets done, something else takes its place. I mean, if my peace depends on getting everything accomplished, I'm never going to get there. But that's one reason I love the story of Mary and Martha in Luke 10. See, here are two sisters who make two very different choices when Jesus comes to their home. Martha is working hard and making sure the food is ready, the house is clean, everyone is taken care of. I mean, she is doing. Meanwhile, Mary chooses to sit at Jesus' feet, simply be with him. Eventually, you know, Martha gets frustrated. She looks at her sister sitting there while she's doing all the work and she brings it up to Jesus. And I love Jesus' response and how he just gently, so lovingly tells Martha that serving is not necessarily wrong. And while her serving mattered, there was something even more important: choosing to sit with Jesus and simply just being in his presence.

0: Brigham and Ashley Hackle of Ord are celebrating their anniversary. We are thankful for 17 years of marriage together. Romans 12, 9 through 13 says, love must be sincere, hate what is evil, cling to what is good, be devoted to one another in love, honor one another above yourselves, never be lacking in zeal, but keep your spiritual fervor serving the Lord. Be joyful in hope, patient in affliction, faithful in prayer. Share with the Lord's people who are in need. 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

Patrick Mayberry with anybody else. And I'm Mesa. And, you know, I am just so thankful that I can listen to My Bridge wherever I go, that I don't just have to tune in on my radio in my car or in my home, but I can listen anywhere I go thanks to the My Bridge radio app. And I love how easy the process it is to get on the app. See, all I do is go to the app and download it. 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So when you download and open the app, there's going to be a banner at the top. And you just click that, fill out the information, and you'll be put in a drawing for those Phil Wickham tickets.

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1: Addie in Oxford grew up going to church with her family, but remained unconcerned about a relationship with God.
2: I knew all the Bible stories, but that's pretty much as far as it went. As I started becoming a teenager, my family got busy. We stopped going to church. I got exposed to a lot of the worldly things that everyone does. I was definitely as far away from God as I had ever been.
1: It wasn't until two mentors shared the gospel with Addie that she understood both the seriousness of her sin and the hope found in Jesus Christ.
2: I just remember a day laying in bed where I just felt so convicted. The Holy Spirit was like, I'm here, just let me in. I just remember giving it all to him that night.
1: After her initial expression of saving faith, Addie seeks to continue aligning her life with God's word, living out her faith with Christian community.
2: Ever since, just listening to the Holy Spirit, letting him work, and staying as far away from sin as possible. Being able to open up about your sin to your fellow sisters and brothers in Christ, and having that counsel has helped me so much.
1: God is on the move, redeeming and restoring the lives of people like Addie.
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1: Standing where I stand now, I know that he's the reason. 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
2: If you're getting closer to the God of love, of course it's going to teach you how to love. 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

it's a prayer that I felt like was going unanswered day after day, week after week, honestly, kind of turned into year after year. That last song was Cornerstone from Hillsong Worship here on MyBridge Radio. And I went to the Lord about this prayer request not too long ago, just being honest with him, asking him why. Why does it feel like silence, like a no in this area? And then a couple of minutes later, I received my weekly email from Heather Thompson Day, a Christian speaker and author I follow and just deeply admire. And her topic for that newsletter was on wrestling through unanswered prayers. And as I read it, something she wrote stood out to me like an ice cream truck on a hot summer's day. She wrote, "God doesn't always give the yes to our prayer, but he gives the gift of himself." And as I sat there reading those words, I realized God hasn't once ignored my prayer. And sometimes the gift he gives is the answer to my prayer, but sometimes the gift is himself, the one who is walking with me in the waiting.

Wayne and Becky Shafto of Amherst wish a happy birthday to their daughter, Alyssa Reynolds of Litchfield. We thank God for the blessing you are. Your caring heart, strong faith, and willingness to serve others is evident in all you do. 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We love you and are so proud of the woman you are. Love Mom and Dad. Matthew 5:16 says, "In the same way, let your light shine before others that they may see your good deeds and glorify your Father in heaven."

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It's a fun one from Maverick City Music called Lift Me Up. And I encourage you to hang around because we have even more new music heading your direction in about 4 minutes from For King and Country called What If I Told You right here on MyBridge Radio. If you've been

0: You were dead because of your sins. Then God made you alive with Christ, for He forgave our sins. He canceled the record of the charges against us and took it away by nailing it to the cross. In this way, He disarmed the spiritual rulers and authorities. He shamed them publicly by His victory over them on the cross.
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0: On the night you're falling all to pieces, you can bring your lonely heart to Jesus. What if I told you that I believe it?
1: It's that new one from For King and Country called What If I Told You here on My Bridge Radio. And it is that time for me to head out into the rest of my Friday, but Mark will be joining you here soon, and he's got some fun songs coming with him. Songs from Toby Mac in Lord, It Feels Good. There's Elevation Worship's Praise, and coming up right now is Hope Darst, The Mighty Name of Jesus.

0: Brigham and Ashley Hackle of Ord are celebrating their anniversary. We are thankful for 17 years of marriage together. Romans 12:9-13 says, love must be sincere, hate what is evil, cling to what is good, be devoted to one another in love, honor one another above yourselves, never be lacking in zeal, but keep your spiritual fervor serving the Lord. Be joyful in hope, patient in affliction, faithful in prayer, share with the Lord's people who are in need, practice hospitality.
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1: It's Toby Mac, and Lord, it feels good on My Bridge Radio. David Leonard got this hour started with God of This Place. Hey, it's Mark jumping in to hang out. Hello, Friday. Hello, weekend. We can see you. We get to get there together, sharing some songs to help our hearts stay connected with God. Josiah Queen's got that Dusty Bible song we're going to get to in a couple of minutes. Jordan Smith checks in. The new CeCe Winans song. And right now it's Elevation. That's

This is Pastor Austin Edwards on MyBridge Radio, keeping you connected. Now, there's a really interesting story in the book of Esther. An evil guy named Haman tries to get God's people killed. He sets his gaze on Mordecai, who is Queen Esther's uncle. Haman plans out how to get Mordecai killed and builds the gallows to hang him, but Esther saves the Jews, reveals Haman's plan, and Haman ends up being hanged, guess where? On the gallows that he built. What a turn of events. In Romans 8, we Christians are called more than conquerors through Christ. Now, the actual meaning of this phrase is what happened between Mordecai and Haman. What Haman created to defeat Mordecai was used to actually defeat Haman. And we see this in the gospel, don't we? The cross was the epitome of death, the most embarrassing and excruciating death you could experience. And as Jesus dies on that cross, Satan thought he won. But that cross is now our symbol of victory, of hope and salvation. Jesus is the ultimate more than conqueror. He used what was used against him to defeat Satan, to conquer sin, to kill death. When we're called more than conquerors, this is what it means. Whatever comes our way, whatever is wielded against us, it can't win. God will use it to defeat our enemies and ultimately make us more like Jesus. So you want to kill me? It'll just send me to my Savior. You want to persecute me? It'll just refine my faith. You want to hurt the people around me? It'll just draw me to my knees in prayer. You want to trick me into sin? It'll just make me realize how deep His grace really is. You want to try and rip me from the grip of God? It'll show me how tight God's grip on me is. We are more than conquerors through Christ. MyBridge Radio, helping to keep you connected to the God who is victorious.

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As the scriptures say, the battle belongs to the Lord. The celebration, it's all about Him. Your CC Winans, and worthy of all of it. Oh.

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That's Lincoln Brewster on MyBridge Radio. So of all things we could do this summer, right? Summer, it's about catching your breath sometimes, making some memories. And most of all, we want to give ourselves to seeing God's kingdom expanded in all the seasons. But man, summer gives us some really unique opportunities. Maybe an extra conversation with a neighbor on the front yard. Some ball games to catch on a weekend. Opportunities to have interactions with somebody at work and catch up and then see where their heart is. There are ways that we can live sent this summer. Missionaries on purpose right in the world God gives us. Our neighborhoods, our workplaces, the things that we do to play and all of that. And we are taking on this sent summer challenge as a MyBridge family. If you've not jumped in yet, we'd love for you to do that. It's as simple as you start by asking God to put three people on your heart. You can start praying. You can start looking for needs that can be met, love that can be shown, conversations that can be had. You can check out more on our website at mybridgeradio.net.

Wayne and Becky Shafto of Amherst wish a happy birthday to their daughter, Alyssa Reynolds of Litchfield. We thank God for the blessing you are. Your caring heart, strong faith, and willingness to serve others is evident in all you do. We thank God for the gift of your life and pray that He continues to bless you, guide you, and fill you with joy, strength, and peace. We love you and are so proud of the woman you are. Love Mom and Dad. Matthew 5:16 says, "In the same way, let your light shine before others, that they may see your good deeds and glorify your Father in heaven."

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1: We need each other. Every body part depends on all the other body parts. Even the body parts that perhaps seem less shiny, less important, we couldn't get along without them. It doesn't matter what our gifts are, what we do in the life of the local church, we are incredibly important to one another. And so we honor one another. We serve one another. We care for one another. When one of us grieves, we grieve together. One of us celebrates. We celebrate together. We all bring our unique gifts. We serve one another to bring up and to build up the local body of Christ.
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No way. It's Jamie McDonald on My Bridge Radio. New music from a new group. They're called Poets and Prophets. They have this new worship song called Make Room. We're going to share it together after Ann Wilson.

That's Poets and Prophets and Make Room on My Bridge Radio. That song actually helped me start my Friday Five list. So Fridays, I work on a list of five things I'm thankful to God for from this week. Usually, literally, it takes 5 minutes or less. But it's so good for the soul. I'd love for you to start your own list with me, too. And that song reminded me that we have a God who wants to show up and create moments of captivating worship in all places. Now, I'll say this. A week ago, I was in the Grand Tetons with my son, tent camping. It was hard not to worship. Like, you're seeing these incredible scenic views and, you know, going on hikes together, having conversations, just blown away by so many gifts of God. And I've also been reminded this week that I can worship just as much, just as easily, if my heart eyes will see it. To see the moments that can be captured, see the views of God's handiwork, maybe in the people I interact with, the roads I drive by every day and take for granted, all of it.

0: Brigham and Ashley Hackle of Ord are celebrating their anniversary. We are thankful for 17 years of marriage together. Romans 12, 9 through 13 says, love must be sincere, hate what is evil, cling to what is good, be devoted to one another in love, honor one another above yourselves, never be lacking in zeal, but keep your spiritual fervor serving the Lord. Be joyful in hope, patient in affliction, faithful in prayer, share with the Lord's people who are in need, practice hospitality.
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He's been touring all over the country, including Kansas City, not too far from home a little while ago. That's Forrest Frank and OK and We the Kingdom. Got this hour started. Maybe that's the news your heart needs this Friday, too. After one of those weeks, to be reminded, it's going to be okay. We have a good God who gives good gifts and can work all things together for good. There's Jen Johnson's Goodness of God.

0: God is always at work among us.
1: How did Michael Jordan become great in basketball? People have all kinds of answers to that question. Talent, work ethic, drive. But we believe Michael Jordan became great because he never stopped the pursuit of greatness. Early in his NBA career, Michael was known primarily for scoring, but he wasn't content to be only an offensive player. He deliberately worked to become a strong defender. And just a few years later, he was named Defensive Player of the Year. Michael Jordan won 6 NBA championships and was named Finals MVP all 6 times. He continued to pursue greatness for the sake of a game. God has raised up leaders in our state, and so much more is at stake than a game. These leaders are shepherding people, stewarding vision, making hard decisions, and literal souls are on the line. And Momentum, a ministry of MyBridge, is investing in these leaders as they pursue greatness for the glory of God. Through Momentum's Leader's Edge, executive directors and senior pastors gather monthly with other leaders who understand the weight of leadership. In that cohort, they are challenged to identify their growth edge, invited into honest accountability, and encouraged to keep prioritizing their own personal and spiritual development. Yes, for their sake, but also for the sake of the people they lead. God is on the move through MyBridge Momentum to accelerate Nebraska leaders as they relentlessly pursue greatness and seek to lead their team in fulfilling God's kingdom purposes for their ministry.

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If you were to pull up the MyBridge Radio app in just a moment, it's going to say this: Matt Maher and Gonna Be All Right. We love sharing music online, on your radio, wherever. Here's this new one. It's called Gonna Be All Right.

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That's Iron Bell on MyBridge Radio. So Friday Five time for me, taking a little moment this Friday afternoon to do a little reflecting. God, what's five things I'm thankful to you for from this past week? I don't know what your week has been like, but mine got off to a pretty rough start. This past weekend was one of those weekends which, you know, if you've been married like me for 27 years, you know, there are a lot of great weekends. There are a lot of just everyday, day in and day out weekends, which is awesome too. And then there are those weekends where the misfire in communication happens, the misunderstanding, the thing that you wish you hadn't said or wish you would have said, all of it. And we lived through it. We survived by God's incredible grace. We're pressing on and pressing in. But I'm so incredibly thankful for God's grace to meet us in those places when we know we absolutely are not enough. Can't do it. Can't fathom how you're going to do it. And yet, he does. He softens our hearts, changes our perspective, helps us look in the mirror and realize, okay, still a lot of work to be done, work in progress, and yet you love somebody like me. I'm the

Wayne and Becky Shafto of Amherst wish a happy birthday to their daughter, Alyssa Reynolds of Litchfield. We thank God for the blessing you are. Your caring heart, strong faith, and willingness to serve others is evident in all you do. We thank God for the gift of your life and pray that He continues to bless you, guide you, and fill you with joy, strength, and peace. We love you and are so proud of the woman you are. Love Mom and Dad. Matthew 5:16 says, "In the same way, let your light shine before others, that they may see your good deeds and glorify your Father in heaven."

0: Lace up those tennies, check. Water bottle, check. Heading out that front door to seize the day. Let's go. Hi, this is Cindy from MyBridge Radio. Summer is when I really take advantage of the sunshine and a little extra margin in the schedule. Living here in Nebraska, there is something special about being a tourist in our own great state, slowing down enough to notice the beauty right in our own backyard. Walks along the Platte River, watching thousands of geese, a trip to Toadstool near Crawford to enjoy unique terrain, the bullfrogs, the cicadas, and a soundtrack of praise. 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

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We're going to get to it right after some Crowder on a Friday afternoon on MyBridge Radio.

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And if you had the MyBridge Radio app right there on the screen, it would tell you it's the brand new song called Holding On. One of the cool things about the app is you get to see the artists and the song titles of all the songs that we play. 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It's free. App Store, Google Play, we got you covered. You can listen anywhere. You've got your phone and a signal. You're good to go. And a little bonus right now, some concert tickets that we're giving away. There's a little banner right there at the top where you can click to win tickets to see this guy. Here's Phil Wickham.

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0: Brigham and Ashley Hackle of Ord are celebrating their anniversary. We are thankful for 17 years of marriage together. Romans 12, 9 through 13 says, love must be sincere, hate what is evil, cling to what is good, be devoted to one another in love, honor one another above yourselves, never be lacking in zeal, but keep your spiritual fervor serving the Lord. Be joyful in hope, patient in affliction, faithful in prayer. Share with the Lord's people who are in need. Practice hospitality.
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Anna Crawford. I know what's on her gratitude list. She just posted about it this week. New baby coming. First time mama. That's pretty cool. That is, thank God, it's the new one from Leanna Crawford. Elevation got us started with Washed. And my name's Mark, and I'm thankful for you. Really grateful we get to hang out together on this Friday afternoon. If you got a few minutes to stick around, we'll check in with Katie Nicole, Passion, that Matthew West song.

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If you're a newbie around here, like first time checking things out here at MyBridge, can I be one of the first to say, welcome to the family? I know, maybe that's moving too soon, but we count you family around here. Here's Matthew West.

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2: When I watched my dad, what made him a spiritual giant wasn't that he lived on the mountain. It was that you could put him in the most ordinary moments of life and he'd still see God at work even there. What if you began to see God in the ordinary moments of your life? Because that's where you spend most of your time. You'll be blown away by all the God experiences you'll have throughout the week.
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That's Brandon Heath on My Bridge Radio. My name's Mark. Glad we get to hang out together this Friday. I've been working on a little Friday Five list, a little tradition for me Fridays to think about five things that I'm thankful to God for from the week. Gratitude is a great recipe to fight off things like despair, discouragement, distraction, right? All those kind of things. So if you're up for it, I'd love for you to join me. Five things, usually, literally, once you get started, takes less than 5 minutes, that I'm thankful to God for. One thing on my list came really, really quick and really easy. I'm so incredibly thankful for friends who see things in you that you can't always see in yourself. I mentioned earlier, it had been kind of a rough weekend just on the home front. And number one problem was in the mirror. My heart just wasn't in a great place. But God met me in that, did some good heart surgery, and helped repair and restore some things that were broken relationally. And I'm so thankful that God brings along people into our lives who can look in and say, yes, all that's true, which I was beating myself up for quite a bit. And guess what? I also see this. This is something good. This is something beautiful God's doing. My prayer for you today is that God will help you, maybe even with a friend,

Wayne and Becky Shafto of Amherst wish a happy birthday to their daughter, Alyssa Reynolds of Litchfield. We thank God for the blessing you are. Your caring heart, strong faith, and willingness to serve others is evident in all you do. We thank God for the gift of your life and pray that He continues to bless you, guide you, and fill you with joy, strength, and peace. We love you and are so proud of the woman you are. Love Mom and Dad. Matthew 5:16 says, "In the same way, let your light shine before others, that they may see your good deeds and glorify your Father in heaven."

0: God is always at work around us. This summer, we're seeking to join him. It's the Sent Summer Challenge, on MyBridge Radio. Being sent doesn't have to mean doing something big and dramatic. Often joining God in his work starts right where your feet are. It starts simply. Pray, pay attention, participate.
1: Pray
0: and ask, God, how are you at work around me today?
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1: Participate.
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1: Feels like a pretty good mission statement, doesn't it? Make heaven crowded. It's Josiah Queen on ByBridge Radio, and Danny Gokey's got a brand new song. Feels like a good mission statement, too. Jesus over everything. We're going to get to it right after Rachel Lampa. This is Perfectly Perfect.

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1: 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There's joy in the house of the Lord today.
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Here on MyBridge Radio, just a couple of minutes ago, we shared that Josiah Queen song, Make Heaven Crowded. And we're hoping this summer that that number has increased from right here in Nebraska. Just because some MyBridge Radio listening family members said, you know what? I'm going to take on this Scent Summer Challenge. I'm going to have eyes open, start thinking about those three people God has placed in my life, start praying, looking to care, looking to, for opportunities to sacrifice and love in that way, and then have those conversations, eternally significant conversations that can change somebody's eternal destiny. This week, I was talking to a dear friend, Anna Beth. She's a college student, and she was sharing with us about her Scent Summer experience. There's an older gentleman that God placed into her life. Had no idea. He was in the neighborhood, hadn't had a conversation, and then they did. And that conversation started to turn towards eternally significant things. A story was shared about how religion had failed, and he wasn't so sure about this whole Christianity thing. But that conversation turned into two, and then three, and then four, and then a plate of cookies, and most importantly, an eternally significant conversation. And heaven's going to be a little more crowded because of it.

0: Brigham and Ashley Hackle of Ord are celebrating their anniversary. We are thankful for 17 years of marriage together. Romans 12, 9 through 13 says, love must be sincere, hate what is evil, cling to what is good, be devoted to one another in love, honor one another above yourselves, never be lacking in zeal, but keep your spiritual fervor serving the Lord. Be joyful in hope, patient in affliction, faithful in prayer, share with the Lord's people who are in need, practice hospitality.
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0: Arthur.
1: That's Brandon Lake on My Bridge Radio. One of my Friday Five things I'm thankful to God for. Incredible experience this week. Some folks from radio stations like My Bridge were invited to come spend an evening in Nashville. I was invited to come in that group and just hang out for just a little bit with Brandon Lake and hear a little taste of this new album that's coming at the end of August. And I'm just going to say this. I love that we have people that God has gifted to write songs that resonate with our hearts. Like that one, The Author, that David Leonard song we just played too, Good Lord. And I'm just saying, there's a song coming that I can't wait for us to share with the MyBridge family. It's going to happen soon. All the

0: God is always at work among us.
1: Addie in Oxford grew up going to church with her family, but remained unconcerned about a relationship with God.
2: I knew all the Bible stories, but that's pretty much as far as it went. As I started becoming a teenager, my family got busy. We stopped going to church. I got exposed to a lot of the worldly things that everyone does. I was definitely as far away from God as I had ever been.
1: It wasn't until two mentors shared the gospel with Addie that she understood both the seriousness of her sin and the hope found in Jesus Christ.
2: I just remember a day laying in bed where I just felt so convicted. The Holy Spirit was like, I'm here, just let me in. I just remember giving it all to him that night.
1: After her initial expression of saving faith, Addie seeks to continue aligning her life with God's word, living out her faith with Christian community.
2: Ever since, just listening to the Holy Spirit, letting him work, and staying as far away from sin as possible. Being able to open up about your sin to your fellow sisters and brothers in Christ, and having that counsel has helped me so much.
1: God is on the move, redeeming and restoring the lives of people like Addie.
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0: It's one thing to believe God is at work around you. 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
0: And when you do, proclaim what God has done.
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Maybe you've been hearing us talk about this all week and you just didn't get a chance to do it yet. 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All you have to do is download it. Then you'll have it on your phone. You can literally have a little praise in your pocket, right? 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Be encouraged, be uplifted. And by the way, when you open it up that first time, don't forget, click on the banner at the top, register. We're giving away Phil Wickham concert tickets. It might as well be you.

Wayne and Becky Shafto of Amherst wish a happy birthday to their daughter, Alyssa Reynolds of Litchfield. We thank God for the blessing you are. Your caring heart, strong faith, and willingness to serve others is evident in all you do. We thank God for the gift of your life and pray that He continues to bless you, guide you, and fill you with joy, strength, and peace. We love you and are so proud of the woman you are. Love Mom and Dad. Matthew 5:16 says, "In the same way, let your light shine before others, that they may see your good deeds and glorify your Father in heaven."

0: 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A message from Pastor Ronnie Rothy.
1: It may not make sense. It'll probably be uncomfortable. It might be even be a little bit scary because it will cost you something. His invitation could be financially, professionally, relationally, physically. For some of you, Jesus is saying to you, instead of doing things the way you normally do them, I'm inviting you to follow me and do them my way. And here's how you know if you're in the space. You felt a prompting. You felt a stirring, a conviction, a nudging, and like I ought to and I don't want to and I can't believe I'm even thinking about it. Come on, let down your nets.
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That's Jet Trouble, and I need you here on My Bridge Radio. So the crew from Red Rocks Worship has written a new worship song called The Lord Is With Me. If you're up for singing along together, we're going to get to it right after Jamie McDonald.

It's new from Red Rocks Worship, and the Lord is with me here on MyBridge Radio, where that's going to wrap things up for me. Thanks for letting me tag along and hang out on this Friday. Gordon's going to share a couple highlights from the morning conversation coming up next hour. Of course, we'll be here all weekend long. Sunday's going to sound a little different, just like it does every Sunday, with a special curated playlist of songs called Sunday Worship, and we'd love to share it with you. I hope you have a worshipful, wonderful, restful weekend. I'll see you next week.

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1: Every morning I can worship and listen, and I hear songs about hope, and God being there for me through my fear helps me be at peace when I'm driving.

0: Brigham and Ashley Hackle of Ord are celebrating their anniversary. We are thankful for 17 years of marriage together. Romans 12, 9 through 13 says, love must be sincere, hate what is evil, cling to what is good, be devoted to one another in love, honor one another above yourselves, never be lacking in zeal, but keep your spiritual fervor serving the Lord. Be joyful in hope, patient in affliction, faithful in prayer, share with the Lord's people who are in need, practice hospitality.
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inspired from the true story of some men in prison in Louisiana coming to know Jesus as their Lord and Savior. That is Patrick Mayberry on MyBridge Radio. Anybody else? And right in front of him, as we got our Friday evening underway, it was Phil Wickham. And so, so good. Glad that you're spending some time with us right here on MyBridge Radio. Of course, we are in the final few hours of July, with August arriving at midnight. Not that often do you have some very pleasant weather to wrap up the month of July and move into August. That is the case this year, so hope that you're going to be able to take advantage of that. Well, Dr. Richard Blackaby joined Heath on the Morning Conversation back on Tuesday here on MyBridge Radio. Dr. Blackaby was sharing about his new workbook called Experiencing God in Everyday Life, A Journey Toward Spiritual Maturity. Well, on Join the Conversation giveaway Friday this morning, Heath and Mesa were sharing some highlights from that conversation. They gave some copies of that workbook away, and they shared from it as well. Some of what they shared coming up in about 20 minutes here on MyBridge Radio. Right now, it's Mercy Me.

This is Pastor Austin Edwards on MyBridge Radio, keeping you connected. Now, there's a really interesting story in the book of Esther. An evil guy named Haman tries to get God's people killed. He sets his gaze on Mordecai, who is Queen Esther's uncle. Haman plans out how to get Mordecai killed and builds the gallows to hang him, but Esther saves the Jews, reveals Haman's plan, and Haman ends up being hanged, guess where? On the gallows that he built. What a turn of events. In Romans 8, we Christians are called more than conquerors through Christ. Now, the actual meaning of this phrase is what happened between Mordecai and Haman. What Haman created to defeat Mordecai was used to actually defeat Haman. And we see this in the gospel, don't we? The cross was the epitome of death, the most embarrassing and excruciating death you could experience. And as Jesus dies on that cross, Satan thought he won. But that cross is now our symbol of victory, of hope and salvation. Jesus is the ultimate more than conqueror. He used what was used against him to defeat Satan, to conquer sin, to kill death. When we're called more than conquerors, this is what it means. Whatever comes our way, whatever is wielded against us, it can't win. God will use it to defeat our enemies and ultimately make us more like Jesus. So you want to kill me? It'll just send me to my Savior. You want to persecute me? It'll just refine my faith. You want to hurt the people around me? It'll just draw me to my knees in prayer. You want to trick me into sin? It'll just make me realize how deep His grace really is. You want to try and rip me from the grip of God, it'll show me how tight God's grip on me is. We are more than conquerors through Christ. MyBridge Radio, helping to keep you connected to the God who is victorious.

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Were you aware that there are 17,000 people groups in the world? Well, of those 17,000 groups, 7,000 are unreached with the gospel of Christ. Now, Activate Global is seeking to fulfill the Great Commission by providing sustainable businesses to local disciple makers to help share about Jesus among the unreached people groups. Activate Global has a vision to start 1,000 missional businesses among the unreached. Really would encourage you to be in prayer for Activate Global as they reach out to the unreached.

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0: will follow. That is Chris Tomlin on MyBridge Radio. Glad that you're along with us on this Friday evening. Hey, back on Tuesday, Dr. Richard Blackaby joined Heath on the Morning Conversation. They were sharing about his new workbook called Experiencing God in Everyday Life, A Journey Toward Spiritual Maturity. Well, on Join the Conversation giveaway Friday this morning, Heath and Mesa shared some highlights from that conversation. They gave some copies of that book away, and they took time to share from it as well.
1: We are talking about experiencing God in everyday life. So this is like the sequel that took 35 years to come out.
2: Right. Yes.
1: It kind of looks similar to the other
2: it
1: one
2: does.
1: In terms of it's a workbook.
2: Yeah.
1: It's got 8 realities, and there's a daily reading as you go through each of the 8 weeks.
2: Right. Has those verses for you to memorize
1: each
2: week.
1: So
2: as well.
1: Some of the experience will be similar. So nice follow-up. It's a journey towards spiritual maturity. And this first quote I want to read is interesting because I've preached a couple times this story here recently. So I loved to hear Dr. Blackaby's take on this, on the calming of the storm.
2: The
1: disciples are out on the boat.
2: Yeah.
1: So Dr. Blackaby writes, the disciples set sail that evening, believing they were on a routine trip. Several of them had grown up sailing on that lake and knew it well. Yet sandwiched between two powerful moments of ministry during a seemingly mundane commute, the disciples experienced Jesus in a spectacular new way. The sudden onslaught of a fierce storm exposed the disciples' lack of faith. The wind blew violently, sending large waves crashing over their vulnerable vessel. The terrified disciples hastily awakened Jesus and told him they were about to die. Jesus arose and rebuked the wind and the waves, and they instantly became perfectly calm. Then Jesus asked the disciples why they had been afraid. The word for fear that Jesus used to the disciples in the storm is weaker than the word used to describe the disciples' awe of Jesus after watching him calm the tempest. They asked each other, "Who then is this? Even the wind and the sea obey him." The disciples had previously witnessed Jesus healing, teaching, and casting out evil spirits. But on that stormy night, they experienced Jesus in an unprecedented manner. The disciples learned that when you go with Jesus, he can transform ordinary moments into something extraordinary. Hmm. Most of our time is spent in the daily commuting between what we consider to be the important events in our life. We're focused on a specific destination and may assume nothing of significance will happen on our way there. Yet, God is present in every moment. We only need eyes to see.
2: That is so good. Mm-hmm. Wow.
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Wayne and Becky Shafto of Amherst wish a happy birthday to their daughter, Alyssa Reynolds of Litchfield. 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

0: The song is called Redeemer, and that is Bay Turner this evening on MyBridge Radio. Thanks so much for spending some time with us. Hey, back on Monday morning, Jill and Heath introduced us to a brand new song from 4 King & Country. It's called What If I Told You. Your chance to check out that song coming up in less than 4 minutes on MyBridge Radio. And to take us up to that time, here's Matthew West.
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0: On the night you're falling all to pieces, you can bring your lonely heart to Jesus. What if I told you that I believe it?
1: That is the new one from For King and Country on MyBridge Radio. It's called What If I Told You? Well, back on Tuesday, Dr. Richard Blackaby joined Heath on the Morning Conversation. They were sharing about Dr. Blackaby's new workbook, which is called Experiencing God in Everyday Life, A Journey Toward Spiritual Maturity. And on Join the Conversation giveaway Friday this morning, Heath and Mesa were sharing some highlights from that conversation. They were sharing from that workbook, and they gave some copies of it away.
2: Good morning, MyBridge Radio. Who are we talking to?
3: Jennifer.
2: Jennifer, where are you calling from?
3: Grand Island, Nebraska.
2: Jennifer from Grand Island. Well, you are the right caller. You just won that Experiencing God in Everyday Life, the sequel, the workbook.
3: Thank you so much.
2: You are so welcome. I'm curious, Jennifer, what have you been hearing, whether it was today or some of the conversation on Tuesday, that caught your attention and made you think, I'm ready to jump into this new workbook?
3: As a family, we did the workbook when with MyBridge this winter, and we really enjoyed it. And I just really enjoyed the podcast you had with Dr. Richard Blackaby. And so I'm really interested in trying out this new book.
2: Nice. So you did it as a family. What was that like going through it as a family? And like, I assume you had some conversations along the way about where you were seeing God at work?
3: Oh, yeah. I have two adult children in their 20s that live out of state. And so we actually all four had a workbook, and we did a FaceTime call once a week so that we could get together and do it. And they would have their part done, and we would too. And so we talked about it as a family. It was really cool. And it brought us together, and it just really helped our kids kind of understand how God is at work. So that's how we kind of partnered with them.
2: Yeah. Has there been any lingering impact to that? Or do you feel like you're just more aware now, watching for God? Is this something you're maybe calling me into?
3: Yeah, I think as a family, especially my husband and I, now that, you know, that book is over, we've just tried to be more aware and tried to, look for those things that every day and how God is speaking to us and things like that. So it's just really been a good workbook to go through, and I just really appreciate the Anderson family for giving that book out, and for changing lives.